0: to build affordable homes. Most will be for social rent, and more than £2 billion going to mayoral areas outside London. If you're grabbing a coffee, you may be getting more or less caffeine in it than you realise. Which has looked at beverages sold at some major chains. At one, a medium cappuccino contains almost 3.5 times as much as the same drink at another outlet. Here's nutritionist Shefali Loth.
1: For most people, around 400 milligrams a day of caffeine is the safe recommended amount. If you're pregnant, that goes down to 200 milligrams, so half of the standard amount. And actually, a lot of the coffees that we looked at exceed that even in one drink.
0: And Chelsea have beaten Fulham 3-2 in the Premier League's West London derby. Cole Palmer scored the winner. That's the latest. I'm Fede Silva.
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4: Today's going to be humid with sunny spells and scattered showers. Some showers could be heavy and thundery, but it will feel warm in the sunnier moments. Highs of 24 degrees Celsius. Sunset this evening, 8:15 p.m. And looking ahead, low pressure will bring an unsettled spell with heavy downpours and thunderstorms likely each day. It will become increasingly humid with temperatures staying a little above average.
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1: Brought to you by Leonardo of Yeovil, the home of British helicopters.
2: NHS Somerset is urging people to check their medicine cabinets amid warnings that more than 1 billion prescription items are wasted every year, costing the health service more than £300 million. In Somerset, pharmacies dispense around 30,000 prescription items every day at a cost of more than £300,000. But around 5% are unused or thrown away, wasting an estimated £5 million a year. Pioneering campaign in Somerset has shown the difference local action can make. When one local GP practice ran the Order What You Need campaign, it saved nearly 280,000 in just 12 months, reducing prescripting by 22,300 items. Medicines waste harms NHS budgets, patient safety and the environment, with incorrect disposal of unwanted medicines, particularly flushing them or throwing them in household waste, polluting waterways, coastlines and ecosystems. Medicine waste can also pose risks to patient safety. Checks in Somerset were found one patient with 119 bottles of liquid morphine, while another household had more than 28,000 excess doses. Chief Pharmacist at NHS Somerset, Sean Green, says check what you already have, order only what you need, and speak to your GP or pharmacist about medicines you no longer take. Never throw away unwanted medicines in a bin or flush them away. Return them to a pharmacy for safe disposal. If you have an item of community news from where you live, please send it to info@radio9springs.com.

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2: From the Sky News Centre at 2. A vigil's been held in Middlesbrough on Teesside for seven people who died in a crash on Saturday, including two police officers. PC's Tom Clough and Matthew Blade's patrol car was hit by a Volkswagen going the wrong way on the A66. Four of the Passat's five occupants had past convictions. Detectives investigating the lead-up to the crash have made 12 arrests. One person's been charged. Anna Turley's the Red Car MP.
3: It was, I think, really important the church kindly opened their doors to the community. Everybody here is still reeling from the incident. It's been an absolutely horrendous few days. I think it was important that we had a space to reflect, to come together, to grieve.
2: A man's due in court later charged with murder after a woman died in a house fire in West London. Pavel Kalper, who's 34, also faces eight counts of attempted murder and one of arson following the blaze in Hounslow last Wednesday. Russia's accusing Britain of adding fuel to the fire by sharing a blueprint with Ukraine to help it develop long-range missiles. The Prime Minister's responded, asking who started the fire. Ukraine's former Deputy Defence Minister Vladimir Havrilov says it's highly symbolic.
4: If we have a technological access to the components, to the new ideas in Europe and United Kingdom specifically, because it's a missile technology, it gives us more confidence in the course of this war.
2: Donald Trump's reportedly been calling world leaders to urge them to cut economic ties with Iran. Washington's imposed new sanctions aimed at blocking potential sources of revenue for Tehran. Millions of women in England who've not attended cervical screening appointments can be sent a free testing kit on the NHS. It contains a swab in which a sample can be collected and posted back to a lab. And actor Kit Harington's joined the cast of Harry Potter TV series. He's replacing Nicholas Holt as Professor Lockhart in season 2. That's the latest. I'm Faye De Silva.
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5: Today's going to be humid with sunny spells and scattered showers. Some showers could be heavy and thundery, but it will feel warm in the sunnier moments. Highs of 24 degrees Celsius. Sunset this evening, 8:15 p.m. And looking ahead, low pressure will bring an unsettled spell with heavy downpours and thunderstorms likely each day. It will become increasingly humid with temperatures staying a little above average.
6: A dripping tap might wind you up, but it's easy to ignore. 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
1: Brought to you by Leonardo of Yeovil, the home of British helicopters.
2: Somerset Council is to introduce automatic enrolment for free school meals, helping ensure more eligible children receive the support they're entitled to. Under the current opt-in system, families apply for free school meals themselves. This can mean some children miss out because of stigma, language barriers, lack of awareness, or difficulty navigating the application process. The new opt-out automatic system will see Somerset Council using existing council data where appropriate and operational checks to register children for free school meals. When a child is registered for free school meals, schools can also receive pupil premium funding, helping provide extra support for disadvantaged pupils and improving educational outcomes. Lead Member for Children, Families and Education at Somerset Council, Councillor Heather Shearer, says no child should miss out on a healthy meal at school because of unnecessary barriers or because their family has not been able to complete an application. We want to make it as simple and dignified as possible for eligible families to receive the support they're entitled to. Somerset Council says subject to further checks and approvals, the new system should be up and running by January next year. If you have an item of community news from where you live, please send it to info@radio9springs.com.

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2: From the Sky News Centre at 3. Dozens of people have gathered for a vigil in Middlesbrough on Teesside to remember seven people who died in the A66 crash. Two were police officers. Their patrol car was hit by a VW being driven on the wrong side of the road on Saturday. Detectives say the five young men in it may have had links to organised crime. 12 arrests have been made. Sir Peter Fahey's a former Greater Manchester Police Chief Constable.
3: We have some young people who you may describe as joyriders who steal cars to bait the police. But then you have another group who are part of organised crime groups who steal cars to commit other forms of criminality, have no regard for the safety of the public, are willing to use those vehicles then to break into premises.
2: A man's been charged with murder after a woman died in a house fire in West London. Eight others were injured following the blaze in Hounslow last Wednesday. A share of nearly £10 billion has been allocated to councils and housing associations in England to build affordable homes. Most will be for social rent and more than £2 billion going to mayoral areas outside London. Andy Burnham's calling on Ukraine's allies to urgently provide more interceptor missiles as Russia steps up attacks. The Prime Minister says countries are assessing their stockpiles to help strengthen Ukraine's air defences. If you're grabbing a coffee, you may be getting more or less caffeine in it than you realise. Which has looked at beverages sold at some major chains. At one, a medium cappuccino contains almost 3.5 times as much as the same drink in another outlet. Here's nutritionist Shefali Loff.
4: For most people, around 400 milligrams a day of caffeine is the safe recommended amount. If you're pregnant, that goes down to 200 milligrams. So half of the standard amount. And actually, a lot of the coffees that we looked at exceed that even in one drink.
2: And Chelsea have beaten Fulham 3-2 in the Premier League's West London derby. Cole Palmer scored the winner. That's the latest. I'm Fede Silver.
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5: Today's going to be humid with sunny spells and scattered showers. Some showers could be heavy and thundery, but it will feel warm in the sunnier moments. Highs of 24 degrees Celsius. Sunset this evening, 8:15 p.m. And looking ahead, low pressure will bring an unsettled spell with heavy downpours and thunderstorms likely each day. It will become increasingly humid with temperatures staying a little above average.
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1: Brought to you by Leonardo of Yeovil, the home of British helicopters.
2: Fly tippers and litter louts will soon face higher fines in a new government crackdown. New legislation means the maximum on-the-spot penalty for dumping waste will rise from £1,000 to £5,000, a 400% increase. Meanwhile, the top fine for street littering will climb from £500 to £750, which is a 50% rise. The crackdown follows local authorities recording 1.26 million incidents last year, equating to someone dumping rubbish illegally every 25 seconds. The higher penalties take effect from September, with councils having discretion over the level of fines issued, allowing for amounts to be scaled based on the severity of the offence. The government has also issued new guidance to help local authorities identify and seize vehicles involved in fly tipping. To report incidents of fly tipping, you should contact the Environmental Health Team at Somerset Council. If someone has illegally dumped waste on your land, it's up to you to get rid of it. You could be fined £200 if you do not dispose of the waste properly. If there's a risk to the environment or human health, you should call the Environment Agency hotline on 0800 80 70 60. If you have an item of community news from where you live, please send it to info@radio9springs.com.

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2: From the Sky News Centre at 4, a vigil's been held in Middlesbrough on Teesside for seven people who died in a crash on Saturday, including two police officers. PC's Tom Clough and Matthew Blade's patrol car was hit by a Volkswagen going the wrong way on the A66. Four of the Pissat's five occupants had past convictions. Detectives investigating the lead-up to the crash have made 12 arrests. One person's been charged. Anna Turley's the Red Car MP.
3: It was, I think, really important the church kindly opened their doors to the community. Everybody here is still reeling from the incident. It's been an absolutely horrendous few days. I think it was important that we had a space to reflect, to come together, to grieve.
2: A man's due in court later, charged with murder after a woman died in a house fire in West London. Pavel Culper, who's 34, also faces eight counts of attempted murder and one of arson following the blaze in Hounslow last Wednesday. The Prime Minister's promising to keep up the pressure on Russia despite its threats. Andy Burnham's made his first overseas visit as PM to Ukraine. He says strengthening the country's air defences is now an urgent priority. Millions of women in England who've not attended cervical screening appointments can be sent a free testing kit on the NHS. It contains a swab in which a sample can be collected and posted back to a lab. Chelsea beat Fulham 3-2 in their Premier League opener. Cole Palmer got the winner in a man-the-match performance. João Pedro and Morgan Rogers also scored. After a difficult summer, which saw Palmer left out of England's World Cup squad, Rogers says he's back to his best.
4: He had a difficult year with injuries and stuff last year, and you can see in his eyes in pre-season and in training that he's ready this year and he's ready to prove people wrong, and you saw that with our performance. Best player on the pitch by a mile, and that's what he does, and it's good to have him on our side.
2: And actor Kit Harington's joining the cast of the Harry Potter TV series. He's replacing Nicholas Holt as Professor Lockhart in season 2. That's the latest. I'm Faye De Silva.
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5: Today's going to be humid with sunny spells and scattered showers. Some showers could be heavy and thundery, but it will feel warm in the sunnier moments. Highs of 24 degrees Celsius. Sunset this evening, 8:15 p.m. And looking ahead, low pressure will bring an unsettled spell with heavy downpours and thunderstorms likely each day. It will become increasingly humid with temperatures staying a little above average.
6: A dripping tap might wind you up, but it's easy to ignore. 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A bigger one, closer to £160. And that's clean, treated water straight down the drain. So if something's dripping, don't wait, fix it. 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
2: People in Somerset are set to benefit from a strategy focused on building skills and supporting economic growth. The 2026 Somerset Local Skills Improvement Plan sets out workforce priorities to help Somerset residents access employment and support business growth. Covering sectors from agri-food and low-carbon energy to construction, logistics and advanced manufacturing, the plan addresses the needs of local employers and the opportunities shaping the region's economic future. Somerset Chamber of Commerce has helped to develop the plan. Its Managing Director, David Crewe, says the plan sets out a shared commitment to equip people with the skills they need, enable businesses to grow and compete, and support a resilient, inclusive economy for Somerset. A total of 39 local skills improvement plans are in place across England, with 33 managed by Chambers of Commerce. The Somerset plan is the first of its kind dedicated solely to the county. The full 2026 Somerset LSIP is available now on the Somerset Chamber website, providing a summary of sector priorities, current skills challenges, and priority actions to improve access to training and strengthen workforce development. If you have an item of community news from where you live, please send it to info@radio9springs.com.

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2: From the Sky News Centre at 5. A fundraiser for the families of two police officers killed in the A66 crash near Middlesbrough has reached more than £740,000. PCs Tom Clough and Matthew Blades died when their patrol car was hit by a vehicle travelling in the wrong direction on Saturday. 12 people have been arrested over alleged criminal activity before the incident, which also killed five young men. Here's Cleveland Police Federation Chair Lauren Somerville.
3: At the heart of this are two families whose loved ones aren't returning home. That is my focus. It's making sure that the rest of my colleagues know I'm here and I'm listening to them.
2: A man's been charged with murder after a woman died in a house fire in West London. Eight others were injured following the blaze in Hounslow last Wednesday. A share of nearly £10 billion has been allocated to councils and housing associations in England to build affordable homes. Most will be for social rent and more than £2 billion going to mayoral areas outside London. Andy Burnham's calling on Ukraine's allies to urgently provide more interceptor missiles as Russia steps up attacks. The Prime Minister says countries are assessing their stockpiles to help strengthen Ukraine's air defences. Millions of women in England who've not attended cervical screening appointments can be sent a free testing kit on the NHS. It contains a swab in which a sample can be collected and then posted back to a lab. Dr. Rachel Orrett from Cancer Research UK calls it a game changer.
4: In testing for it, we're able to find high-risk types of HPV and those cases can then move on to being monitored appropriately, and the outcome of that essentially is saving lives.
2: And Chelsea have beaten Fulham 3-2 in the Premier League's West London derby. Cole Palmer scored the winner and was involved in setting up the other goals. That's the latest. I'm Faye De Silva.
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6: Today's going to be humid with sunny spells and scattered showers. Some showers could be heavy and thundery, but it will feel warm in the sunnier moments. Highs of 24 degrees Celsius. Sunset this evening, 8:15 p.m. And looking ahead, low pressure will bring an unsettled spell with heavy downpours and thunderstorms likely each day. It will become increasingly humid with temperatures staying a little above average.
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2: Child exploitation is not always obvious, and it can happen anywhere. A victim could be sitting near you on a bus or train, be someone you work with, attend your school, or be a young person you regularly see in the park or even in your own home. Child criminal exploitation is when a child or a young person is groomed, coerced or forced into criminal activity. It can include county lines drug networks, where children may be used to move or store drugs or money. Child sexual exploitation is when someone uses an imbalance of power to manipulate, coerce or deceive someone under 18 into sexual activity. Grooming can begin with a conversation, a gift, alcohol, cigarettes or drugs. Perpetrators may offer friendship, affection or a relationship before using threats and violence, control or abuse. Warning signs can include secrecy, sudden mood changes, going missing, new expensive possessions, unexplained injuries, missing school, appearing anxious or withdrawn, or being controlled by others. A young person may not realise they're being abused, may trust their abuser, or may be too frightened to speak out. Exploitation is never the victim's fault. Trust your instincts. If something doesn't look right, report it by calling the police non-emergency number 101. If you have an item of community news from where you live, please send it to info@radio9springs.com.

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1: Brought to you by Leonardo of Yeovil, the home of British helicopters.
2: NHS Somerset is urging people to check their medicine cabinets amid warnings that more than 1 billion prescription items are wasted every year, costing the health service more than £300 million. In Somerset, pharmacies dispense around 30,000 prescription items every day at a cost of more than £300,000, but around 5% are unused or thrown away, wasting an estimated £5 million a year. Pioneering campaign in Somerset has shown the difference local action can make. When one local GP practice ran the Order What You Need campaign, it saved nearly 280,000 in just 12 months, reducing prescripting by 22,300 items. Medicines waste harms NHS budgets, patient safety and the environment, with incorrect disposal of unwanted medicines, particularly flushing them or throwing them in household waste, polluting waterways, coastlines and ecosystems. Medicine waste can also pose risks to patient safety. Checks in Somerset were found one patient with 119 bottles of liquid morphine, while another household had more than 28,000 excess doses. Chief Pharmacist at NHS Somerset, Sean Green, says check what you already have, order only what you need, and speak to your GP or pharmacist about medicines you no longer take. Never throw away unwanted medicines in a bin or flush them away. Return them to a pharmacy for safe disposal. If you have an item of community news from where you live, please send it to info@radio9springs.com.

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2: From the Sky News Centre at 6. Police say five young men killed in a wrong-way crash near Middlesbrough may have had links to organised crime. 12 other people have been arrested as part of the investigation into Saturday's A66 crash, in which two officers also died. Sir Peter Fahey is a former Greater Manchester Police Chief Constable.
3: We have some young people who you may describe as joyriders who steal cars to bait the police, but then you have another group who are part of organised crime groups who steal cars to commit other forms of criminality, have no regard for the safety of the public, or will use those vehicles then to break into premises.
2: A report's warning young adults leaving care are around four times more likely to die than the general population. The study, which was commissioned by the government, says it's a national tragedy. It found there's a so-called care cliff, with people often left alone without a safety net. Andy McCulloch's son Joash took his own life.
4: In the November, he had a suicide attempt, took an overdose, ended up in hospital, and then was discharged. Without a psych review, without a referral, without anyone letting social services even know.
2: Billions of pounds has been allocated to councils and housing associations to build 70,000 new homes across England. It'll see cash given to mayoral areas in northern and central parts, as well as London. Millions of women are being invited to order at-home screening kits for cervical cancer. Those in England who haven't attended appointments will be able to use them to collect a sample and post it back to a lab. Prosecutors are deciding whether to bring charges against a man in his 80s following an investigation into claims of sexual assaults by the late Harrods owner Mohammed Al-Fayed. Detectives have sent a file of evidence to the CPS. Football now. Chelsea beat Fulham 3-2 in the Premier League's West London derby last night. Their goals came from João Pedro, record signing Morgan Rogers and Cole Palmer. Fulham gave them a scare though through Josh King and Gonzalo Garcia. That's the latest. I'm Jenny Barsby.
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6: Today's going to be humid with sunny spells and scattered showers. Some showers could be heavy and thundery, but it will feel warm in the sunnier moments. Highs of 24 degrees Celsius. Sunset this evening, 8:15 p.m. And looking ahead, low pressure will bring an unsettled spell with heavy downpours and thunderstorms likely each day. It will become increasingly humid with temperatures staying a little above average.
7: A dripping tap might wind you up, but it's easy to ignore. 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
1: Brought to you by Leonardo of Yeovil, the home of British helicopters.
2: Somerset Council is to introduce automatic enrolment for free school meals, helping ensure more eligible children receive the support they're entitled to. Under the current opt-in system, families apply for free school meals themselves. This can mean some children miss out because of stigma, language barriers, lack of awareness, or difficulty navigating the application process. The new opt-out automatic system will see Somerset Council using existing council data where appropriate and operational checks to register children for free school meals. When a child is registered for free school meals, schools can also receive pupil premium funding, helping provide extra support for disadvantaged pupils and improving educational outcomes. Lead Member for Children, Families and Education at Somerset Council, Councillor Heather Shearer, says no child should miss out on a healthy meal at school because of unnecessary barriers or because their family has not been able to complete an application. We want to make it as simple and dignified as possible for eligible families to receive the support they're entitled to. Somerset Council says subject to further checks and approvals, the new system should be up and running by January next year. If you have an item of community news from where you live, please send it to info@radio9springs.com.

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1: Brought to you by Leonardo of Yeovil, the home of British helicopters.
2: Fly tippers and litter louts will soon face higher fines in a new government crackdown. New legislation means the maximum on-the-spot penalty for dumping waste will rise from £1,000 to £5,000, a 400% increase. Meanwhile, the top fine for street littering will climb from £500 to £750, which is a 50% rise. The crackdown follows local authorities recording 1.26 million incidents last year, equating to someone dumping rubbish illegally every 25 seconds. The higher penalties take effect from September, with councils having discretion over the level of fines issued, allowing for amounts to be scaled based on the severity of the offence. The government has also issued new guidance to help local authorities identify and seize vehicles involved in fly tipping. To report incidents of fly tipping, you should contact the Environmental Health Team at Somerset Council. If someone has illegally dumped waste on your land, it's up to you to get rid of it. You could be fined £200 if you do not dispose of the waste properly. If there's a risk to the environment or human health, you should call the Environment Agency hotline on 0800 80 70 60. If you have an item of community news from where you live, please send it to info@radio9springs.com.

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2: From the Sky News Centre at 7. Police are still questioning 12 people arrested in connection with Saturday's fatal crash near Middlesbrough. They're also investigating whether five young men killed on the A66 had links to criminal gangs. Meanwhile, a fundraiser for the families of two police officers who also died has now collected more than £750,000. Here's Cleveland Police Federation Chair Lauren Somerville.
3: At the heart of this are two families whose loved ones aren't returning home. That is my focus. It's making sure that the rest of my colleagues know I'm here and I'm listening to them.
2: Young adults who've been in care are four times more likely to die than the general population. A government commissioned report found once they leave the system at 18, they often lose significant levels of support. Councils and housing associations in England are to get a share of almost £10 billion to build new affordable homes. More than 73,000 houses will be built with the money. The trial of a man accused of being behind the Lockerbie bombing has been postponed for a third time. A US district judge has cited the discovery of new evidence. 270 people were killed when the New York-bound Pan Am Flight 103 exploded over Lockerbie in 1988. Millions of women in England who've not attended cervical screening appointments can be sent a free testing kit on the NHS. It contains a swab in which a sample can be collected and then posted back to a lab to check for HPV. Dr. Rachel Orritt from the Cancer Research UK says it's a game changer.
4: In testing for it, we're able to find high-risk types of HPV, and those cases can then move on to being monitored appropriately, and the outcome of that essentially is saving lives.
2: Chelsea kicked off their Premier League campaign by beating Fulham 3-2 in the West London derby. Cole Palmer got the winner at Craven Cottage, while there were also goals for João Pedro and record signing Morgan Rodgers on his debut. That's the latest. I'm Jenny Barsby.
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6: Today's going to be humid with sunny spells and scattered showers. Some showers could be heavy and thundery, but it will feel warm in the sunnier moments. Highs of 24 degrees Celsius. Sunset this evening, 8:15 p.m. And looking ahead, low pressure will bring an unsettled spell with heavy downpours and thunderstorms likely each day. It will become increasingly humid with temperatures staying a little above average.
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9: Good morning and welcome to breakfast this Tuesday morning, the last Tuesday of August, because this time next week it's going to be September. Let's kick things off with some Texas.

Texas and In Our Lifetime. Starting things off on breakfast this Tuesday morning. It's the 25th of August. Good morning. Thank you for joining me today. I hope you had a great day yesterday. We did. It was Ross's birthday and we celebrated. And now, actually, I feel okay for it this morning, to be honest. I don't have a hangover. I didn't have too much to drink and everything went really well. Now, in local news, I see that Glastonbury and Somerton MP Sarah Dyke is calling for food retailers to reject less misshapen produce after thousands of cauliflowers were reportedly turned away by one supplier. Do you know what? I'm wholeheartedly with her. We all need misshapen vegetables. What are we going to photograph to put on social media if we don't have weird shapen vegetables? They're the funniest things ever. We need them. We need them in our food, so let's keep them. Also, an independent health store in Chard has been named Natural Lifestyle Retailer of the Year 2026, less than a year after opening. That's amazing. Well done to them. More on those local news stories and others here on the Half Hour on Radio Nine Springs, or nip across to our Facebook page. Let's play the new one now by Carol G and Bruno Mars. This is Still.

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0: Genesis and Jesus, He Knows Me. I still love the video to that song. And if you've never seen it, go over to YouTube and find it. It's brilliant. On the way, go west.
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2: Batten's solicitors are hosting a free first-time buyers information evening on Wednesday the 16th of September at 6pm at their Yeovil office. It's designed for people buying their first home or thinking about doing so in the next few months or years, covering the buying process, common pitfalls, key terminology and additional costs such as surveys and insurance. 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

0: being misshapen or wonky. Dyke says one supplier she spoke to had 6,000 cauliflowers rejected because they were described as too yellow. There are additional concerns that the extreme heat and dry weather this year is causing problems for farmers when it comes to their yields. Rural communities in Somerset could find it easier to develop and deliver their own active travel schemes thanks to a Somerset Council initiative. The toolkit helps locals through the process needed, from large-scale ambitions to much smaller adjustments such as dropped curb requests. The project aims to provide confidence, knowledge and practical tools from identifying an initial need through to the long-term maintenance needed once it is implemented. An independent health store in Chard has been named Natural Lifestyle Retailer of the Year 2026, despite being open less than a year. Health and Remedy on Holyrood Street won the award, which recognises excellence in the UK's independent health food retail sector for the business's passion, positive outlook and deep community engagement. Judges also commended the store as a standout example of how independent outfits can succeed, even in a challenging retail environment. And the weather with Brotherwood Servicing in MOT. 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Call 01935 71 35 59. An unsettled day with showers moving in from the south and heavier rain possible later. Highs of 24 degrees Celsius. The next news is the national news in half an hour.
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0: struggling to make things right. That's how a superhero learns to fly.
1: It's time for this morning's thought of the day, and today it's all about the things we hand down. There's a song by Mark Cohn called The Things We've Handed Down, and I love it. And it got me thinking about how much of who we are comes from the people who came before us. Not just our eye colour or the shape of our face. We inherit little things. The expressions our parents used, the way they made a cup of tea, a particular sense of humour, the music they played around the house, like my dad playing ELO quite a lot, perhaps even the way we deal with difficult situations. Some of those things we pass on without even realising it. And then there are the things we consciously choose to pass down. Kindness, honesty, hard work, the importance of family. But we also inherit things we'd rather leave behind. Fears, insecurities, old ways of thinking, and perhaps growing up is partly about deciding which things we're going to carry forward and which things stop with us. Because we're not simply the end of one generation's story, we're the beginning of another. So perhaps today, think about the things you've been handed down. What are you grateful for? What would you like to keep? And what perhaps are you brave enough to leave behind? Because every generation gets the opportunity to add something to the story. And eventually, someone will look back at us and think, these are the things they handed down to us.

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1: Chelsea beat Fulham 3-2 in the Premier League's West London Derby last night. João Pedro scored in the first minute. Record signing Morgan Rogers also netted on his debut. Cole Palmer scored the winner and excelled as he was involved in setting up the other goals and enjoyed playing with his great mate Morgan Rogers. New boss Xabi Alonso says the attacking players did well, but to progress this season, it will need a team effort.
2: Have got a good start, but we need to help them. It's not that to rely everything on them. The whole team needs to have stability, to have control, to have quality, to have toughness.
1: Martin O'Neill has challenged his Celtic team to score and add to their 3-0 lead at LASK in the Champions League playoff tonight. The Celtic manager says just trying to defend would be a mistake.
3: We were going to try and get through if we can. I think anybody who witnessed the game last week would realise it's a tough old game for us. But absolutely, we want to try and get through. We'll throw absolutely everything at it in which to do so.
1: Premier League teams enter the League Cup tonight, hoping to avoid embarrassment. Highlights include Ipswich facing Leicester, Coventry go to Plymouth, Brentford are also at a Championship side in Birmingham. Leeds travel to Nottingham Forest again, having played there and won 1-0 in the league on Saturday. Manchester City have reached an agreement with Brazilian side Palmeiras over the signing of Alan. The deal for the winger is worth up to £34 million. Lewis Hamilton says his tetchy radio interactions with Ferrari during F1's Dutch Grand Prix were not the best version of himself. Hamilton finished fourth but vented frustration that team bosses did not allow him to pass teammate Charles Leclerc quicker, meaning he was unable to challenge George Russell for third. The seven-time world champion wrote on Instagram that his comments were in the heat of the moment and came out of frustration and caring deeply. And the riders will try to finish today's stage four of cycling's Tour of Spain. A hail storm in the Pyrenees caused the Vuelta to be abandoned yesterday. Heavy weather hit with around 15 miles to go. The riders had to shelter in a hotel as the peloton was pelted.
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0: Jack Savaretti and his new one, that was The One. On the way, another band that my dad always used to play, Roxy Music and Dance Away.
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2: We've got slow moving traffic on the Sherborne Road, Preston Road, Bunford Lane and Lysander Road. Otherwise, Yeovil looking pretty decent right now. Then Sherborne, very mild delays on the Yeovil Road and Cold Harbour. While in Crewkerne, it's queuing on Station Road and some minor delays on South Street, while a little slow in Chard across Town Centre on 4th Street and East Street. Queuing for a few minutes on the A358 from Taunton heading towards the 303 at the Southfields roundabout. Also mild queuing traffic on the 303 westbound approaching the Cartgate roundabout. And that is all for now.
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0: The new one there from Madonna and Kylie. That was Love Sensation. On the way in the next hour, we've got this morning's On This Day in Local History. We've also got the Breakfast Banger. And up next, it's Casey and the Sunshine Band. But let's go now to the national news.
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3: From the Sky News Centre at 8. 12 people are being questioned after detectives linked the A66 crash, which killed 7 people, to organised crime. Officers say the car which hit a police vehicle had cloned number plates and was being driven the wrong way near Middlesbrough. A vigil for those who died was held on Teesside last night. Anna Turley is the Red Car MP.
4: It was, I think, really important. The church kindly opened their doors to the community. Everybody here is still reeling from the incident. It's been an absolutely horrendous few days. I think it was important that we had a space to reflect, to come together, to grieve.
3: Young people leaving care in England are dying at almost 4 times the rate of other people their age. A government review found 112 care leavers aged 18 to 24 died last year, with more than a third thought to have taken their own lives. Councils and housing associations in England are to get a share of almost £10 billion to build new affordable homes. The cash is the first wave of funding from a £39 billion programme launched under Sir Keir Starmer last year. More than 73,000 houses will be built. Here's the Housing Minister, Matthew Pennycook.
5: The proportions of money going to social rent in this programme dwarfs anything that previous governments have done. This is a serious plan. Of course, we've got more to do. I've got 29,000 people on the council housing waiting list in my own borough. The need is really acute out there.
3: The Prime Minister is heading to the United States next month following his trip to Kyiv. It's reported he'll ask President Trump to give Ukraine access to more Patriot air defence missiles before winter. Women aged between 30 and 65 can now carry out cervical screening tests at home. It's hoped the kits will encourage more women to get tested. Xabi Alonso's got off to a winning start in the Premier League as Chelsea boss, with all three of his main attackers scoring against Fulham. Cole Palmer got the winner at Craven Cottage, while there were also goals for João Pedro and record signing Morgan Rodgers on his debut. But there will be concern about goalkeeper Robert Sanchez, whose mistakes led to Fulham's 2 goals. That's the latest. I'm Jenny Barsby.
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7: Today's going to be humid with sunny spells and scattered showers. Some showers could be heavy and thundery, but it will feel warm in the sunnier moments. Highs of 24 degrees Celsius. Sunset this evening, 8:15 p.m. And looking ahead, low pressure will bring an unsettled spell with heavy downpours and thunderstorms likely each day. It will become increasingly humid with temperatures staying a little above average.
8: A dripping tap might wind you up, but it's easy to ignore. Thing is, that single small leak could cost you around £30 a year on your water bill. A bigger one, closer to £160. And that's clean, treated water straight down the drain. So if something's dripping, don't wait, fix it. 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

KC and the Sunshine Band, That's the Way I Like It. And I like the fact that it's Tuesday morning, it's still sunny, and it's the 25th of August. We're nearly into September, the last full week of August this week. And I tell you what, I'm going to make it count because it's the last proper week of the school holidays. I know my son doesn't go back to the week after next because they've got inset days next week. But things start winding back up into autumn, don't they? And I've still got more weddings to photograph coming up. In local news today, Glastonbury and Somerton, I love this story, by the way, Glastonbury and Somerton MP Sarah Dyke is calling for food retailers to reject less misshapen produce after thousands of cauliflowers were reportedly turned away by one supplier. Goodness only knows what they must have looked like to be turned away. I mean, honestly, do you know what? I love funny shaped vegetables. So does Blackadder. Do you remember? A turnip shaped like a thingy. We've all got to enjoy things like that. Surely we need pictures for social media. You can't just have perfectly shaped vegetables. It looks wrong and it's not funny. If you want to know more about that local news story and others, listen in on the half hour here on Radio 9 Springs or go across to our Facebook page. I think we need some more new music now. This is the latest from Co Wetzel and Ella Langley. This is Jaded.

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1: Game of Thrones star Kit Harington is joining the cast of the Harry Potter TV series. He's replacing Nicholas Holt as Hogwarts Professor Gilderoy Lockhart in season two due to a scheduling conflict. The first instalment of the HBO show, based on J.K. Rowling's books, will launch this Christmas. Brett Goldstein admits he was depressed before the success of Ted Lasso. The actor's continuing in his role as former player turned assistant coach Roy Kent in the fourth series of the Apple TV show. He's told Men's Health that he still has darker days, but a gratitude journal and keeping a positive mindset helps. Margaret Qualley says it felt special to play such a positive character in The Dog Stars. The film, directed by Sir Ridley Scott, stars Jacob Elordi in a post-apocalyptic world where a pandemic has wiped out most of the population.
2: The experience of playing Simo for me was kind of endlessly looking for the sunshine. And she has such a kind of beautiful, relentless optimism to her. And I was really moved and touched by that.
1: Based on the novel of the same name, The Dog Stars is out in cinemas from tomorrow. And Joe Lycett's hoping to celebrate British boozers with his new live show. The comedian's opening an East London pub for an hour a week on Fridays in the six-part series, The Lycett Arms. He wants the Channel 4 programme to give pubs and comedy a boost, describing both sectors as under threat.
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Natalie and Brulia and Shiva, and it is Tuesday. I nearly said Wednesday, but it is Tuesday, the 25th of August. And on this day in local history, back in 1835, work began on something that would completely change the appearance of St. Ives, a gasworks. Not yet, you know, the fuel gas, not anything else. The first pipes were being laid on the 25th of August ahead of a public meeting in September to decide whether the town should actually go ahead with gas lighting, not the mental stuff, the physical stuff. There was at least one determined opponent. An anonymous local poet complained that if people were allowed to light the world with gas, some presumptuous reformer would soon be trying to interfere with the sun and the moon. I don't even understand what he means by this. The poet didn't win, obviously. St. Ives eventually went ahead, and by December, the town was lit by gas, taking roughly 11 months from the initial proposals to the first lights being supplied.

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3: We've got queuing traffic in Yeovil on Lyde Road towards the Sherborne Road. Elsewhere, slow moving, Sherborne Road, Lysander Road, Preston Road, Ilchester Road, Bunford Lane and Watercombe Lane. And slow in Sherborne, Horsecastles Lane, Yeovil Road and Cold Harbour. Then Crewkerne, queuing on Station Road and slow moving on North Street. And in Chard, minor delays across Town Centre, East Street and 4th Street. Stationary on the 358 for a little time. That's headed towards the Southfields roundabout. Also minor traffic approaching the Southfields from Lower Horton. Then elsewhere on the 303, westbound delays approaching the Cartgate roundabout. And north of the 303, a little slow southbound in Lidford on Foss at the Crosskeys Junction.
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1: I'm Rick Simmons. Fire crews have been dealing with a hedge fire in Ilchester, which broke out yesterday afternoon. Six fire engines attended the scene, with Devon and Somerset Fire and Rescue Service responding to multiple calls. Hoses and breathing apparatus were used to tackle the blaze. Somerset's frontline health services say heatwaves and tourism are making their staff's jobs more difficult. Practitioners are reporting that tourists have needed treatment for heat stroke, heat rash, insect stings and tick bites over the last few months, while some visitors had arrived without enough prescription medication. The MP for Glastonbury and Somerton, Sarah Dyke, is calling on food retailers to reduce the amount of food being rejected for being misshapen or wonky. Dyke says one supplier she spoke to had 6,000 cauliflowers rejected because they were described as too yellow. There are additional concerns that the extreme heat and dry weather this year is causing problems for farmers when it comes to their yields. Rural communities in Somerset could find it easier to develop and deliver their own active travel schemes thanks to a Somerset Council initiative. The toolkit helps locals through the process needed, from large-scale ambitions to much smaller adjustments such as dropped curb requests. The project aims to provide confidence, knowledge and practical tools from identifying an initial need through to the long-term maintenance needed once it is implemented. An independent health

0: 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The next news is the national news in half an hour.
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From one banger of a tune to another, it's time for this morning's breakfast banger here on Radio 9 Springs. And this morning's song reached number one on the UK singles chart back in October 1993 and stayed there for 2 weeks. The original artist of this song was Dan Hartman back in 1979. The guest vocals were by Scottish singer Lulu, and the album it was taken from was Everything Changes. This single was the second of the group's 11 UK number one hits and marked the very first number one single for Lulu. This, of course, is Take That and Relight My

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1: Chelsea beat Fulham 3-2 in the Premier League's West London Derby last night. João Pedro scored in the first minute. Record signing Morgan Rogers also netted on his debut. Cole Palmer scored the winner and excelled as he was involved in setting up the other goals and enjoyed playing with his great mate Morgan Rogers. New boss Xabi Alonso says the attacking players did well, but to progress this season, it will need a team effort.
2: Have got a good start, but we need to help them. It's not that to rely everything on them. The whole team needs to have stability, to have control, to have quality, to have toughness.
1: Martin O'Neill has challenged his Celtic team to score and add to their 3-0 lead at LASK in the Champions League playoff tonight. The Celtic manager says just trying to defend would be a mistake.
3: We're going to try and get through if we can. I think anybody who witnessed the game last week would realise it's a tough whole game for us. But absolutely, we want to try and get through. We'll throw absolutely everything at it in which to do so.
1: Premier League teams enter the League Cup tonight, hoping to avoid embarrassment. Highlights include Ipswich facing Leicester, Coventry go to Plymouth, Brentford are also at a Championship side in Birmingham. Leeds travel to Nottingham Forest again, having played there and won 1-0 in the league on Saturday. Manchester City have reached an agreement with Brazilian side Palmeiras over the signing of Alan. The deal for the winger is worth up to £34 million. Lewis Hamilton says his tetchy radio interactions with Ferrari during F1's Dutch Grand Prix were not the best version of himself. Hamilton finished fourth but vented frustration that team bosses did not allow him to pass teammate Charles Leclerc quicker, meaning he was unable to challenge George Russell for third. The seven-time world champion wrote on Instagram that his comments were in the heat of the moment and came out of frustration and caring deeply. And the riders will try to finish today's stage four of cycling's Tour of Spain. A hail storm in the Pyrenees caused the Vuelta to be abandoned yesterday. Heavy weather hit with around 15 miles to go. The riders had to shelter in a hotel as the peloton was pelted.
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0: Great new song there from Codaline. That was Back to Me. Now let's go back to the roads to find out what's happening in this morning's traffic news.
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3: Stationary for a couple of minutes on Mudford Road towards the Five Ways. It's queuing on Babylon Hill into town, then elsewhere. Slow moving on the Ilchester Road, Preston Road, Lysander Road, Henford Hill, Western Relief Road and Bunford Lane. Then in Sherborne, stationary for a few minutes on the Yeovil Road eastbound. And Crewkerne a little slow approaching town centre on South Street and East Street. Delays in Misterton on School Hill and a little slow in Chard across town centre. Stationary for a couple of minutes on the 358 from Taunton approaching the Southfield roundabout and the 303. And then slow eastbound on the 303 in the Whitney stretch. It's queuing westbound approaching the Cartgate roundabout on the 303. Then a little slow through Martock and Stapleton and mild delays in Langport on Bow Street, as well as Castle Carey on Church Street.
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0: The incredibly powerful voice there of Michael Bolton and Steel Bars. On the way, we've got some Joan Armour trading. But first, let's go to the national news.
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3: From the Sky News Centre at 9. A report is warning young care leavers are around four times more likely to die than other people their age. The government commissioned studies found they've often left alone with no safety net. Minister for Children and Families Josh McAllister was in care himself and shares his experience.
4: I had to leave my foster home at 18 years old. And I remember going to the living room where I had a mattress because I couldn't afford a bed frame, so I just stayed on the mattress on the living room floor. And just that sense of being alone.
3: A critical shortage of affordable houses is fueling community tension and vigilantism in Glasgow. We've looked at protests outside homes in the city following speculation migrants are skipping waiting lists and being given priority housing. Some misinformation's resulted in attacks. But local businessman Thomas Muir says he has legitimate concerns.
5: Every housing scheme in Glasgow right now is getting overloaded. Yeah, these people are coming on here and it seems to be they're getting priority. No, their fault. That's the government 100%. We don't have a fight with these people. I don't think somebody should be jumping on a dinghy and getting housing here over somebody that's lived here all their life.
3: Police say five young men killed in a wrong-way crash near Middlesbrough may have had links to organised crime. 12 other people have been arrested as part of the investigation into Saturday's A66 crash, in which two officers also died. The trial of a man accused of building the bomb used in the Lockerbie attack has been delayed for a third time. Abu Aguila Massoud's facing charges in the US, but a judge says new evidence has emerged about the 1988 disaster. Car breakdowns caused by computer problems have more than doubled since 2020. The AA says it now deals with more than 36,000 a year, with faults affecting everything from headlights and wipers to windows and central locking. Chelsea kicked off their Premier League campaign by beating Fulham 3-2 in the West London derby. Cole Palmer got the winner at Craven Cottage, while there were also goals for João Pedro and record signing Morgan Rodgers on his debut. That's the latest. I'm Jenny Barsby.
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7: Today's going to be humid with sunny spells and scattered showers. Some showers could be heavy and thundery, but it will feel warm in the sunnier moments. Highs of 24 degrees Celsius. Sunset this evening, 8:15 p.m. And looking ahead, low pressure will bring an unsettled spell with heavy downpours and thunderstorms likely each day. It will become increasingly humid with temperatures staying a little above average.
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Joan Armour Trading and Drop the Pilot. Love that song. Doesn't get played often enough. You're listening to Breakfast here on Radio 9 Springs. It's Tuesday the 25th of August. Thank you for joining me today. In local news today, MP Sarah Dyke for Glastonbury, the MP for Glastonbury and Somerton, she's calling for food retailers to reject less misshapen produce. I think we're talking about vegetables and fruit here, aren't we, really? Because you can't really get misshapen chicken, not really, unless it's been beaten around, it's been thrown around thrown around a supermarket, maybe. But anyway, after thousands of cauliflowers were reportedly turned away by one supplier. Now, I dread to think what these cauliflowers may have looked like, because really, how misshapen can a cauliflower be? As my brother once said, he's eating it one branch at a time. And if you call them, they're florets, aren't they? They're pieces of cauliflower. How misshapen can they get? I mean, I get it when it's things like carrots and turnips. Let's talk about blackadder, shall we, here? Turnips, shaped like a thingy, because it's funny. Potatoes. I mean, I've seen all sorts of really weird misshapen vegetables across social media. And if we start rejecting all this, what are we going to photograph? What are we going to look at? What are we going to laugh at? So I think actually it is a big waste issue as well. Let's get serious here. It's a waste issue, isn't it? If we start chucking away anything that doesn't look right in the way of vegetables and fruit, I mean, beggars can't be choosers. And I know farmers have said actually that our produce is not going to be great. They're not going to have a great harvest this year because of how dry it's been, how bad the weather has been over the summer months for them as a farming community. So actually, throwing away misshapen vegetables and fruit is not a good idea. So I'm wholeheartedly behind her. And if you want to hear more on that local news story and others, listen in on the half hour or pop across to our Facebook page. Right, I think I better go back to the music now I've got off my soapbox about that. Here's Ariana Grande and Petal.

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1: Game of Thrones star Kit Harington is joining the cast of the Harry Potter TV series. He's replacing Nicholas Holt as Hogwarts Professor Gilderoy Lockhart in season two due to a scheduling conflict. The first instalment of the HBO show, based on J.K. Rowling's books, will launch this Christmas. Brett Goldstein admits he was depressed before the success of Ted Lasso. The actor's continuing in his role as former player turned assistant coach Roy Kent in the fourth series of the Apple TV show. He's told Men's Health that he still has darker days, but a gratitude journal and keeping a positive mindset helps. Margaret Qualley says it felt special to play such a positive character in The Dog Stars. The film, directed by Sir Ridley Scott, stars Jacob Elordi in a post-apocalyptic world where a pandemic has wiped out most of the population.
2: The experience of playing Seema for me was kind of endlessly looking for the sunshine. And she has such a kind of beautiful, relentless optimism to her. And I was really moved and touched by that.
1: Based on the novel of the same name, The Dog Stars is out in cinemas from tomorrow. And Joe Lycett's hoping to celebrate British boozers with his new live show. The comedian's opening an East London pub for an hour a week on Fridays in the six-part series, The Lycett Arms. He wants the Channel 4 programme to give pubs and comedy a boost, describing both sectors as under threat.
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Jason Derulo and Take You Dancing here on Radio 9 Springs. It is Tuesday the 25th of August, and in the birthday battle today over on Drive Time Later, you'll find one Alexandra Burke, who is turning 38 today. She's up against Amy McDonald, who is 39. So just 1 year separating them, and lots of good music as well from both of them. But you know what? My vote's going to go to Alexandra Burke because I think she's done incredibly well. She's been in The Bodyguard. She's been on the West End stage. And actually, I absolutely love the single she had after. I mean, I liked Hallelujah, but it was a cover, wasn't it? But when you're looking at Bad Boys and Broken Heels, Dancing in Broken Heels, great tunes. So she's got my vote today, but if you want to choose your own, then you need to go over to our Facebook page. You'll find a post going up a bit later this morning, not very far away. You can vote there or go over to our Instagram stories where you can cast your vote. And Ross will play the winner just before 4:30 this afternoon. Right, let's go back to the music here now, though. This is Wild Cherry. Play that funky music.

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1: I'm Rick Simmons. Fire crews have been dealing with a hedge fire in Ilchester, which broke out yesterday afternoon. Six fire engines attended the scene, with Devon and Somerset Fire and Rescue Service responding to multiple calls. Hoses and breathing apparatus were used to tackle the blaze. Somerset's frontline health services say heatwaves and tourism are making their staff's jobs more difficult. Practitioners are reporting that tourists have needed treatment for heat stroke, heat rash, insect stings and tick bites over the last few months, while some visitors had arrived without enough prescription medication. The MP for Glastonbury and Somerton, Sarah Dyke, is calling on food retailers to reduce the amount of food being rejected for being misshapen or wonky. Dyke says one supplier she spoke to had 6,000 cauliflowers rejected because they were described as too yellow.

0: Health and Remedy on Holyrood Street won the award, which recognises excellence in the UK's independent health food retail sector for the business's passion, positive outlook and deep community engagement. Judges also commended the store as a standout example of how independent outfits can succeed even in a challenging retail environment. And the weather with Brotherwood Servicing and MOT. 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Call 01935 71 35 59. An unsettled day with showers moving in from the south and heavier rain possible later. Highs of 24 degrees Celsius. The next news is the national news in half an hour.
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by Mark Cohn called The Things We've Handed Down, and I love it. And it got me thinking about how much of who we are comes from the people who came before us. Not just our eye colour or the shape of our face. We inherit little things. The expressions our parents used, the way they made a cup of tea, a particular sense of humour, the music they played around the house, like my dad playing ELO quite a lot. Perhaps even the way we deal with difficult situations. Some of those things we pass on without even realising it. And then there are the things we consciously choose to pass down. Kindness, honesty, hard work, the importance of family. But we also inherit things we'd rather leave behind. Fears, insecurities, old ways of thinking, and perhaps growing up is partly about deciding which things we're going to carry forward and which things stop with us. Because we're not simply the end of one generation's story, we're the beginning of another. So perhaps today, think about the things you've been handed down. What are you grateful for? What would you like to keep? And what perhaps are you brave enough to leave behind? Because every generation gets the opportunity to add something to the story. And eventually, someone will look back at us and think, these are the things they handed down to us.

0: Mattia American Diner, off the A303 at Sparkford, near Yeovil. 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

0: signing off this morning's breakfast show with Coldplay and Paradise. And I hope wherever you are, whatever you're doing today, you have a great one. I'll be back here bright and early tomorrow at 7. I hope you can join me then.
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3: From the Sky News Centre at 10. A report warning young adults leaving care are around four times more likely to die than the general population. The study, which was commissioned by the government, says it's a national tragedy. It found there's a so-called care cliff, with people often left alone without a safety net. Andy McCulloch's son Joash took his own life.
4: In the November, he had a suicide attempt, took an overdose, ended up in hospital, and then was discharged without a psych review, without a referral, without anyone letting social services even know.
3: Rumours about migrant housing are being blamed for tensions and violence in Glasgow. There have been protests and vigilante attacks outside homes, sparked by suggestions foreign residents are skipping waiting lists. The city is dealing with a shortage of affordable properties. David Bookbinder from Glasgow and West of Scotland Forum of Housing Associations insists no one is jumping the queue.
5: In Glasgow, around between 15 and 20% of homes each year are allocated to refugees. Refugees, I can absolutely assure you, are not treated any differently.
3: The Police Federation of England and Wales wants action by social media companies against young people who are sensationalising dangerous driving. A crash in Teesside killed seven people, including two police officers, very early on Saturday. Prosecutors are deciding whether to bring charges against a man in his 80s following an investigation into claims of sexual assault by the late Harrods owner Mohammed Al-Fayed. Detectives have sent a file of evidence to the CPS. Millions of women are being invited to order at-home screening kits for cervical cancer. Those in England who haven't attended appointments will be able to use them to collect a sample and post it back to a lab. And more than 7 million tenpence coins bearing the King's portrait are entering circulation for the first time. The Royal Mint says they're being released from today due to increased demand. The design's part of a collection which reflects Charles's passion for conservation. That's the latest. I'm Jenny Barsby.
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6: Today's going to be humid with sunny spells and scattered showers. Some showers could be heavy and thundery, but it will feel warm in the sunnier moments. Highs of 24 degrees Celsius. Sunset this evening, 8:15 p.m. And looking ahead, low pressure will bring an unsettled spell with heavy downpours and thunderstorms likely each day. It will become increasingly humid with temperatures staying a little above average.
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Gang and Big Fun. And we kicked off the classic years today with Kids from Fame and High Fidelity. Yes, we're in the 1980s for part one of the classic years today. And on the way, Haircut 100 with Nobody's Fool after this classic from Chicago.

0: Nick Hayward leading up Haircut 100 and that song, Nobody's Fool. Chicago before that and Hard to Say, I'm Sorry. It's the Classic Years on Radio 9 Springs on a Tuesday, and part one of the Classic Years today, we're in the 1980s. And on the 1st of August, on our 80s year, the government created BritOil as the privatised successor to the British National Oil Corporation. On the 3rd of August, the Queen Elizabeth II returned to civilian use after the Falklands War. And on the 4th of August, the first child of the Prince and Princess of Wales was christened William Arthur Philip Louis. It's the Classic Years on Radio 9 Springs.
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Tuesday's Classic Years with Carly Simon and Why and Duran Duran and Save a Prayer from our 80s year, part one of the Classic Years today. And that 80s year was 1982. Let's move out of the 80s through the 90s and in to the noughties.

0: Great ballad from Daniel Bedingfield, Never Gonna Leave Your Side. Before that, Ultra Beat and a floor filler from our noughties year, Pretty Green Eyes. So we're in the noughties for part two of the classic years. And on the way, we've got Girls Aloud and Life Got Cold. And coming up next, the Stereophonics and Maybe Tomorrow. When were those songs in the charts?
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Girls Aloud and Life Got Cold. We're in the noughties on the Classic Years Part 2. And in August of the year we're looking for, UK police used the taser for the first time. And Brogdale near Faversham entered the UK weather records for the highest ever recorded temperature of 38.5 degrees Celsius, a record which held until July 2019. The 2003 European heatwave made this the United Kingdom's hottest summer for 13 years.

0: Deepest Blue and Deepest Blue rounding off the classic years for a Tuesday. Our noughties year was 2003. Add that to our 80s year, 1982, and that's today's classic years. Tomorrow, we are going to be in the 60s and the 90s.
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3: From the Sky News Centre at 11. A report has found young adults who leave care have a death rate nearly four times higher than other people their age. The government-commissioned review concluded they're often left alone with no safety net, leading to catastrophic consequences. Minister for Children and Families, Josh McAllister, says change is desperately needed.
4: The approach that I'm really determined to take is to change what the focus of care is, so that first amongst anything else is building a tribe of loving relationships around young people when they're in care.
3: Victims' families say they're absolutely floored after the trial of the alleged Lockerbie bomb maker was postponed in the US again. Lawyers say they want to examine new evidence. Rumours of migrants jumping the queue for social housing in Glasgow are being blamed for tensions and violence in the city.
5: Right. Do you think that, you know, we're going to stand back and accept that? We won't. It's scary. You don't know who's moving in next door to you.
6: That was a symptom of people just boiling over. That was just had enough. This isn't about far right, far left. This is about the facts.
3: In some cases, houses with foreign tenants have been attacked. Authorities in Glasgow, which has a shortage of affordable properties, have denied refugees are being prioritised. Millions of women across England are able to order at-home cervical cancer screening from today. The kits are being made available to women who haven't attended in-person appointments. A yellow weather alert for thunderstorms is due to come into force for parts of England in the early hours. The Met Office is warning of flash flooding for central and eastern parts from 3 a.m. until 10 p.m. tomorrow. Car breakdowns caused by computer problems have more than doubled since 2020. The AA says it now deals with more than 36,000 faults a year, affecting things like headlights, windows and central locking. And Tottenham have completed the signing of forward Savio from Manchester City. The Brazil international, who was previously known as Savinho, moves to North London in a deal which could rise to £85 million. That's the latest. I'm Jenny Barsby.
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8: Today's going to be humid with sunny spells and scattered showers. Some showers could be heavy and thundery, but it will feel warm in the sunnier moments. Highs of 24 degrees Celsius. Sunset this evening, 8:15 p.m. And looking ahead, low pressure will bring an unsettled spell with heavy downpours and thunderstorms likely each day. It will become increasingly humid with temperatures staying a little above average.
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2: People in Somerset are set to benefit from a strategy focused on building skills and supporting economic growth. The 2026 Somerset Local Skills Improvement Plan sets out workforce priorities to help Somerset residents access employment and support business growth. Covering sectors from agri-food and low-carbon energy to construction, logistics and advanced manufacturing, the plan addresses the needs of local employers and the opportunities shaping the region's economic future. Somerset Chamber of Commerce has helped to develop the plan. Its Managing Director, David Crewe, says the plan sets out a shared commitment to equip people with the skills they need, enable businesses to grow and compete, and support a resilient, inclusive economy for Somerset. A total of 39 local skills improvement plans are in place across England, with 33 managed by Chambers of Commerce. The Somerset plan is the first of its kind dedicated solely to the county. The full 2026 Somerset LSIP is available now on the Somerset Chamber website, providing a summary of sector priorities, current skills challenges, and priority actions to improve access to training and strengthen workforce development. If you have an item of community news from where you live, please send it to info@radio9springs.com.

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1: I'm Rick Simmons. Fire crews have been dealing with a hedge fire in Ilchester, which broke out yesterday afternoon. Six fire engines attended the scene, with Devon and Somerset Fire and Rescue Service responding to multiple calls. Hoses and breathing apparatus were used to tackle the blaze. Somerset's frontline health services say heatwaves and tourism are making their staff's jobs more difficult. Practitioners are reporting that tourists have needed treatment for heat stroke, heat rash, insect stings and tick bites over the last few months, while some visitors had arrived without enough prescription medication. The MP for Glastonbury and Somerton, Sarah Dyke, is calling on food retailers to reduce the amount of food being rejected for being misshapen or wonky. Dyke says one supplier she spoke to had 6,000 cauliflowers rejected because they were described as too yellow. There are additional concerns that the extreme heat and dry weather this year is causing problems for farmers when it comes to their yields. Rural communities in Somerset could find it easier to develop and deliver their own active travel schemes thanks to a Somerset Council initiative. The toolkit helps locals through the process needed, from large-scale ambitions to much smaller adjustments such as dropped curb requests. The project aims to provide confidence, knowledge and practical tools from identifying an initial need through to the long-term maintenance needed once it is implemented. An independent health store in Chard has been named Natural Lifestyle Retailer of the Year 2026, despite being open less than a year. Health and Remedy on Holyrood Street won the award, which recognises excellence in the UK's independent health food retail sector for the business's passion, positive outlook and deep community engagement. Judges also commended the store as a standout example of how independent outfits can succeed, even in a challenging retail environment. And the weather with Brotherwood Servicing and MOT. 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Call 01935 71 35 59. An unsettled day with showers moving in from the south and heavier rain possible later. Highs of 24 degrees Celsius. The next news is the national news in half an hour.
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2: From the Sky News Centre at midday. There's a warning: young people leaving care face a dangerous drop in support when they turn 18. A government review has found the death rate among care leavers aged up to 24 is around four times higher than the general population. It says some are left alone with no safety net as support falls away. Anaila Anwar's from the charity Become and says one role is vital.
3: We would hope that personal advisors are allocated through that key transition period of 16 to 18, someone that they can call and can have in their corner when they feel isolated, when they need advice about a job interview, when they don't know how to pay a particular bill for the first time.
2: A man has died after crashing his car during a police pursuit in Warwickshire. His Audi hit another vehicle in Stratford yesterday evening, leaving a woman with critical injuries. A three-year-old boy seriously hurt after falling into a crocodile enclosure at a zoo in Cambridgeshire 2 months ago is out of hospital. In an online post, his parents say they can now focus on his rehabilitation at home. Authorities in Glasgow have denied refugees are being prioritised for social housing. The misinformation has led to violence and tensions in the city, which has a shortage of affordable properties. It's being described as a game changer for cervical screening. Millions of women across England can now order self-testing kits, which they can use at home. Athena Lamnasos, chief executive of Eve Appeal, a gynaecological cancer charity, says this will make a real difference.
4: It's very important, even if you are vaccinated, that you continue to attend screening when called. But there's a huge unvaccinated population who also need to attend screening. And that's what we're hoping that this home testing option will really offer.
2: Following on from the heat waves, we're now being warned about the possibility of flash flooding. A yellow alert for thunderstorms is due to come into force across central and eastern England at 3 a.m. tomorrow. Another yellow alert for storms covering Wales and central England has been issued for Thursday. That's the latest. I'm Jenny Barsby.
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6: Showers will continue overnight with some heavy and thundery bursts possible. They'll ease in places by dawn and it will be a mild night. Overnight lows of 13 degrees Celsius. Sunrise at 6:15 a.m. Then tomorrow will bring further showers from late morning into the afternoon. Some could be heavy, but they'll fade quickly with brighter spells developing later. It will be warmer than today. Highs of 27 degrees Celsius.
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How's your Tuesday going? It's Rick here at Radio 9 Springs. Hope life is good with you. There is music from Cat's Eye, Animal. Alice and Moye all cried out as well. Getting on for 10 past 12. Loads of things going on in and around Yeovil and South Somerset. If you fancy heading along to the Diesel Tuesday at Yeovil Railway Centre, it continues through until 3 o'clock this afternoon. Families always welcome there. Adults £6.50, children's £3. And unlimited diesel train rides. You can go along that bit of now unused track. It's right next to Yeovil Junction Station. You know the one. Miniature railway also there, model railway. There's a cafe, there's a shop, there's all kinds of ways you can get involved if you do the sort of model train stuff at home as well. Lots of goodies for you to check out and lots of advice I'm sure to be had as well. We put the details on our events pages at radio9springs.com if you want to go that way. Right, good tunes for your Tuesday. Wild One from Twinnie is Ace. It is on the way for you, along with Wheatus and Bruce.

0: it's 20. It is Wild One playing at Radio 9 Springs. 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
1: I'm Rick Simmons. Fire crews have been dealing with a hedge fire in Ilchester, which broke out yesterday afternoon. Six fire engines attended the scene, with Devon and Somerset Fire and Rescue Service responding to multiple calls. Hoses and breathing apparatus were used to tackle the blaze. Somerset's frontline health services say heatwaves and tourism are making their staff's jobs more difficult. Practitioners are reporting that tourists have needed treatment for heat stroke, heat rash, insect stings and tick bites over the last few months, while some visitors had arrived without enough prescription medication. The MP for Glastonbury and Somerton, Sarah Dyke, is calling on food retailers to reduce the amount of food being rejected for being misshapen or wonky. Dyke says one supplier she spoke to had 6,000 cauliflowers rejected because they were described as too yellow. There are additional concerns that the extreme heat and dry weather this year is causing problems for farmers when it comes to their yields. Rural communities in Somerset could find it easier to develop and deliver their own active travel schemes thanks to a Somerset Council initiative. The toolkit helps locals through the process needed, from large-scale ambitions to much smaller adjustments such as dropped curb requests. The project aims to provide confidence, knowledge and practical tools from identifying an initial need through to the long-term maintenance needed once it is implemented. An independent health store in Chard has been named Natural Lifestyle Retailer of the Year 2026, despite being open less than a year. Health and Remedy on Holyrood Street won the award, which recognises excellence in the UK's independent health food retail sector for the business's passion, positive outlook and deep community engagement. Judges also commended the store as a standout example of how independent outfits can succeed, even in a challenging retail environment. And the weather outlook with Wessex Internet, your full fibre broadband provider connecting the countryside. The chance of some more rain this evening, with Wednesday a mix of sunshine and showers, along with moderate easterly winds. Overnight lows of 15 degrees Celsius. The next news is the national news in half an hour.
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0: Carol G with Bruno Mars. It is still. We're Radio 9 Springs. Hey, this is Rick. Next 10 minutes, another of my favourite featured artists, the daddy, frankly, of rock music in the 70s into the 80s and through until the 2010s as well. The very brilliant David Bowie. I'll be playing the track, to be fair, the only accessible real track from his Station to Station album, which I absolutely love, but the rest of it's pretty dark and also goes on for about 16 minutes. So let's not do that. Let's play the big hit from that album, but also tell you his story. That's on the way for you in the next 10 minutes. As far as the rest of today goes, you've got Vicky here at 3, Ross Owen Williams at 4. And we continue, by the way, with all the other stuff that we do on a weekday evening from 10 o'clock, Wind Down Tunes with Moonlight Melodies, which is 2 hours of chilled out songs back to back, which we do for you every single night for 2 hours from 10 p.m. here at Radio 9 Springs. Musically next on this show, I will play you Texas and Summer Sun.
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Radio 9 Springs. Let's play another of my favourite acts, artists and bands, as we do regularly on the show. This time, just the cream of the crop. A man called, technically, David Robert Jones, kind of sort of fumbled around in his very early career, did sort of the Laughing Gnome and all that kind of stuff. If you ever come across that music, it is very, very odd. But then completely nailed it with the likes of Space Oddity and then Ziggy Stardust, and then onto the kind of sort of darker latest 70s stuff, teamed up with Queen for Under Pressure and things like that, and then had an absolutely huge 80s kind of dancey career, continued innovating and just coming out with great songs decade after decade after decade, and only left us about 10 years ago, and that was an incredibly sad day. Right, let's do this for you. David Bowie.

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2: From the Sky News Centre at 1. A man has died and a woman sustained life-threatening injuries after two cars crashed following a police chase in Warwickshire. Cam Hall reports.
3: Police say they started pursuing a black Audi after it failed to stop in Stratford just before 5:30pm yesterday. The chase ended 6 minutes later when the car struck a white Ford Puma. The male Audi driver was pronounced dead at the scene, while the Ford driver, a woman in her 70s, is in hospital with critical injuries. The Warwickshire Force has referred itself to the police watchdog.
2: A report's warning young care leavers are around four times more likely to die than other people their age. The government commissioned studies found they're often left alone with no safety net. The report's author, Ashley John Baptiste, was in care himself and shares his experience.
4: I had to leave my foster home at 18 years old. And I remember going to the living room where I had a mattress because I couldn't afford a bed frame. So I just stayed on the mattress on the living room floor. And just that sense of being alone.
2: A three-year-old boy seriously injured in a zoo's crocodile enclosure is out of hospital and back home in Cambridgeshire. Police were called in June following allegations he'd been thrown into the water. A man arrested on suspicion of attempted murder was later assessed as unfit for interview. Violent protests and vigilante attacks in Glasgow are being blamed on rumours and misinformation about migrants skipping the queue for housing. Scotland's biggest city is at the centre of an affordable homes shortage. Millions of women across England are able to order at-home cervical cancer screening from today. The kits are being made available to women who haven't attended in-person appointments. We're now being warned about the possibility of flash flooding. A yellow alert for thunderstorms is due to come into force across central and eastern England at 3 a.m. tomorrow. And rugby league legend Sir Billy Boston has died at the age of 92. The Welshman became the first player in sports history to be knighted when he was awarded the honour by King Charles last year. That's the latest. I'm Jenny Barsby.
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6: Showers will continue overnight with some heavy and thundery bursts possible. They'll ease in places by dawn and it will be a mild night. Overnight lows of 13 degrees Celsius. Sunrise at 6:15 a.m. Then tomorrow will bring further showers from late morning into the afternoon. Some could be heavy, but they'll fade quickly with brighter spells developing later. It will be warmer than today, highs of 27 degrees Celsius.
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0: 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And if it's in a good mood, which sometimes they're not, but if it is in a good mood, it should sort you out with the radio station. So played your Madonna, played your Bonnie Tyler, another of my favourite featured artists on the way for you in the next half hour or so. An absolute storm of a track to look forward to. And in terms of how things are looking across Yeovil and South Somerset for the rest of this week, lots of things going on. I've already mentioned the Diesel Tuesdays at Yeovil Railway Centre, but as we head towards the evening tonight, you've got Yeovil Whirlwinds doing their baseball thing at Bradford Abbas Sports and Rec Club in Sherborne. There's karate at Long Sutton Village Hall, and as we head into Thursday, the big pub quiz returns to the Arrow in Yeovil. You can check out all those events at our webpages, radio9springs.com. Just click on the events calendar and we'll sort you out with ideas of things to do in the area. Right, blues on the way for you. M in with Andrew Donalds on the way as well. And this is Seal.
1: But if

0: 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Radio Nine Springs, latest local news on the way for you in the next 10 minutes time. And next, I'll play a song that I did as a favourite featured artist a few days ago, but I thought I'd stick a ballad on. We all need a little bit of a chill out on a Tuesday. Certainly if you're working, it's sort of a long way away from the weekend. Let's chill you out with Savage Garden, To the Moon and Back. It's on the way for you at Radio Nine.
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1: I'm Rick Simmons. Fire crews have been dealing with a hedge fire in Ilchester, which broke out yesterday afternoon. Six fire engines attended the scene, with Devon and Somerset Fire and Rescue Service responding to multiple calls. Hoses and breathing apparatus were used to tackle the blaze. Somerset's frontline health services say heatwaves and tourism are making their staff's jobs more difficult. Practitioners are reporting that tourists have needed treatment for heat stroke, heat rash, insect stings and tick bites over the last few months, while some visitors had arrived without enough prescription medication. The MP for Glastonbury and Somerton, Sarah Dyke, is calling on food retailers to reduce the amount of food being rejected for being misshapen or wonky. Dyke says one supplier she spoke to had 6,000 cauliflowers rejected because they were described as too yellow. There are additional concerns that the extreme heat and dry weather this year is causing problems for farmers when it comes to their yields. Rural communities in Somerset could find it easier to develop and deliver their own active travel schemes thanks to a Somerset Council initiative. The toolkit helps locals through the process needed, from large-scale ambitions to much smaller adjustments such as dropped curb requests. The project aims to provide confidence, knowledge and practical tools from identifying an initial need through to the long-term maintenance needed once it is implemented. An independent health store in Chard has been named Natural Lifestyle Retailer of the Year 2026, despite being open less than a year. Health and Remedy on Holyrood Street won the award, which recognises excellence in the UK's independent health food retail sector for the business's passion, positive outlook and deep community engagement. Judges also commended the store as a standout example of how independent outfits can succeed, even in a challenging retail environment. And the weather outlook with Wessex Internet, your full fibre broadband provider.

0: Joe Wetzel with Ella Langley. The tune is Jaded. Boy Meets Girl, waiting for a star to fall as well. It's Rick here at Radio Nine Springs, looking after things Monday through Friday, midday until 2, as always. Got Boyzone on the way for you. Oh, and another of my favourite featured artists. Last week, I did your Peter Gabriel, right? This week, I thought, you know, let's not let the other guys out of Genesis sort of have a little moment off. So I'm going to celebrate another of the solo successes from Genesis in the next 10 minutes time, play an absolute classic from this particular man, and tell you his life story as well. It's on the way at Radio Nine Springs.
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It's Radio 9 Springs. This is Rick with another favourite featured artist. Right then. We've talked big bands before, and then there are the stars of those bands who go on to have huge solo careers as well. Let's introduce you to Philip David Charles Collins, better known as Phil Collins, born 1951. Obviously huge as the lead singer of Genesis. Well, he wasn't initially because you had a very different voice in terms of Peter Gabriel. But once Peter had left, Phil managed to hold down the drums and also sing at the same time, which I always think is a major achievement. But then mid-80s, as well as all the work in Genesis, he had a successful solo career, 3 UK number one singles, 7 US number one singles as a solo artist. And just did more successfully in the US in terms of top 40 singles than any other artist throughout the 1980s. So we're talking In the Air Tonight, You Can't Hurry Love, Against All Odds, One More Night, Sissa Studio, Another Day in Paradise, Two Hearts, I Wish It Would Rain Down, and so on and so on and so on. I mean, he's been re-performing again with Genesis in recent years. Obviously, his health isn't as good as it used to be. And so if you made it to one of those gigs a few years ago, that must have been really quite something. I heard amazing reports from those. But still world-renowned, still well-loved, amazing back catalogue of songs. He is Phil Collins.

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2: From the Sky News Centre at 2, police investigating a crash on Teesside are questioning a further 5 people, including on suspicion of participating in organised crime. 17 people have now been arrested. 2 men have been charged with drugs and weapons offences. 2 officers were among 7 people who died when their vehicle was hit by a Volkswagen being driven the wrong way down the A66 on Saturday. Lauren Somerville's chair of the Cleveland Police Federation.
3: At the heart of this are 2 families whose loved ones aren't returning home. That is my focus. It's making sure that the rest of my colleagues know I'm here and I'm listening to them.
2: A man has died and a woman suffered life-threatening injuries after 2 cars crashed following a police chase in Warwickshire. Yesterday's collision in Stratford is being investigated. There's a warning young people leaving care face a dangerous drop in support when they turn 18. A government review's found the death rate among care leavers aged up to 24 is around 4 times higher than the general population. It says some are left alone with no safety net as support falls away. Anela Anwar's from the charity Become and says one role is vital.
4: We would hope that personal advisors are allocated through that key transition period of 16 to 18, someone that they can call and can have in their corner when they feel isolated, when they need advice about a job interview, when they don't know how to pay a particular bill for the first time.
2: A 3-year-old boy who was seriously injured in a crocodile enclosure at a zoo in Cambridgeshire 3 months ago is back home from hospital. A man arrested on suspicion of attempted murder was later deemed unfit for interview. Millions of women in England can order at-home cervical cancer screening kits from today. They're being offered to women who haven't attended their in-person appointments. And there's a warning of possible flash flooding with thunderstorms forecast across parts of England. A yellow weather warning comes into force across central and eastern areas at 3 a.m. tomorrow. That's the latest. I'm Faye Rowlands.
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6: Showers will continue overnight with some heavy and thundery bursts possible. They'll ease in places by dawn and it will be a mild night. Overnight lows of 13 degrees Celsius. Sunrise at 6:15 a.m. Then tomorrow will bring further showers from late morning into the afternoon. Some could be heavy, but they'll fade quickly with brighter spells developing later. It will be warmer than today, highs of 27 degrees Celsius.
7: A dripping tap might wind you up, but it's easy to ignore. 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
2: Child exploitation is not always obvious, and it can happen anywhere. A victim could be sitting near you on a bus or train, be someone you work with, attend your school, or be a young person you regularly see in the park or even in your own home. Child criminal exploitation is when a child or a young person is groomed, coerced or forced into criminal activity. It can include county lines drug networks, where children may be used to move or store drugs or money. Child sexual exploitation is when someone uses an imbalance of power to manipulate, coerce or deceive someone under 18 into sexual activity. Grooming can begin with a conversation, a gift, alcohol, cigarettes or drugs. Perpetrators may offer friendship, affection or a relationship before using threats and violence, control or abuse. Warning signs can include secrecy, sudden mood changes, going missing, new expensive possessions, unexplained injuries, missing school, appearing anxious or withdrawn or being controlled by others. A young person may not realise they're being abused, may trust their abuser, or may be too frightened to speak out. Exploitation is never the victim's fault. Trust your instincts. If something doesn't look right, report it by calling the police non-emergency number 101. If you have an item of community news from where you live, please send it to info@radio9springs.com.

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1: Are you a lover of the music of Motown? 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
1: I'm Rick Simmons. Fire crews have been dealing with a hedge fire in Ilchester, which broke out yesterday afternoon. Six fire engines attended the scene, with Devon and Somerset Fire and Rescue Service responding to multiple calls. Hoses and breathing apparatus were used to tackle the blaze. Somerset's frontline health services say heatwaves and tourism are making their staff's jobs more difficult. Practitioners are reporting that tourists have needed treatment for heat stroke, heat rash, insect stings and tick bites over the last few months, while some visitors had arrived without enough prescription medication. The MP for Glastonbury and Somerton, Sarah Dyke, is calling on food retailers to reduce the amount of food being rejected for being misshapen or wonky. Dyke says one supplier she spoke to had 6,000 cauliflowers rejected because they were described as too yellow. There are additional concerns that the extreme heat and dry weather this year is causing problems for farmers when it comes to their yields. Rural communities in Somerset could find it easier to develop and deliver their own active travel schemes thanks to a Somerset Council initiative. The toolkit helps locals through the process needed, from large-scale ambitions to much smaller adjustments such as dropped curb requests. The project aims to provide confidence, knowledge and practical tools from identifying an initial need through to the long-term maintenance needed once it is implemented. An independent health store in Chard has been named Natural Lifestyle Retailer of the Year 2026, despite being open less than a year. Health and Remedy on Holyrood Street won the award, which recognises excellence in the UK's independent health food retail sector for the business's passion, positive outlook and deep community engagement. Judges also commended the store as a standout example of how independent outfits can succeed even in a challenging retail environment. And the weather outlook with Wessex Internet, your full fibre broadband provider connecting the countryside. The chance of some more rain this evening, with Wednesday a mix of sunshine and showers, along with moderate easterly winds. Overnight lows of 15 degrees Celsius. The next news is the national news in half an hour.
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2: From the Sky News Centre at 3, a man questioned on suspicion of making threats to kill is among five further arrests made by police investigating the lead-up to a wrong-way crash on Teesside. Our North of England correspondent, Shingi Mararike, has some of the details.
3: We know that firstly, a 16-year-old boy has been arrested on suspicion of participating in an organised crime group. An 18-year-old man has been arrested on suspicion of participating in an organised crime group. A 21-year-old arrested on suspicion of the same thing.
2: Two people have been charged with drug and weapon offences. Five young men and two police officers were killed when a Volkswagen hit a patrol car on the A66 on Saturday morning. A report's found no safety net for young care leavers in England, who are four times more likely to die than the general population. It highlighted a drop in support upon turning 18. Andy Burnham's described Sir Billy Boston as a dear friend and a giant of a man in every way. The rugby league greats died aged 92. A consultation's opened to consider the finer details of a ban on phones in schools in Scotland. Some classrooms already use boxes where devices are left, but ministers plan to pass nationwide laws. England Test cricket captain Joe Root says the squad's in no doubt about how he feels after the latest off-field controversy involving one of his players.
4: If I'm being brutally honest, I'm really hacked off. I'm really disappointed that after last week's performance we're sat here and we're talking about something nothing related to it at all.
2: Fast bowler Brydon Carse has been dropped for this week's second match against Pakistan. He was pictured in handcuffs outside a bar in Derby on Saturday after being briefly arrested. Harry Brook, Ben Stokes and Gus Atkinson have also got into bother at nightclubs in recent months. And How to Lose a Guy in 10 Days is getting a sequel. It's understood original star Kate Hudson's back producing it too, with Matthew McConaughey also returning. That's the latest. I'm Faye Rowlands.
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6: Showers will continue overnight with some heavy and thundery bursts possible. They'll ease in places by dawn and it will be a mild night. Overnight lows of 13 degrees Celsius. Sunrise at 6:15 a.m. Then tomorrow will bring further showers from late morning into the afternoon. Some could be heavy, but they'll fade quickly with brighter spells developing later. It will be warmer than today, highs of 27 degrees Celsius.
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9: The Home Run on Radio Nine Springs with Vicky Welton.

The new one there from Jack Savaretti. That was the one. Good afternoon. Welcome to Tuesday here on The Home Run. I'm Vicky Wilson. Thank you for joining me today. Now, if you like your exercise, you might like to know that Somerset Council has launched a toolkit to help rural communities develop and deliver their own walking and cycling schemes. I think there's a great incentive. Do you know what? I don't know if you've seen them, but I follow those Conqueror challenges. And at the moment, I'm walking around Middle Earth. It sends me postcards, it tells me how much I've done, and also each 20 or 40, 60, 80%, 100%, I'm saving plastic from the ocean. So all good stuff. And actually, you can combine it with this toolkit. There you go. Right, back to the music. Here's Yazoo, and don't go.

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1: I'm Vicky Welton, you're listening to Radio Nine Springs, and today's poem on the home run is written by Shel Silverstein. It's called Noise Day. Let's have one day for girls and boyses when you can make the grandest noises. Screech, scream, holler and yell. Buzzer, buzzer, clang a bell. Sneeze, hiccup, whistle, shout. Laugh until your lungs wear out. Toot a whistle, kick a can. Bang a spoon against a pan. Sing, yodel, bellow, hum. Blow a horn, beat a drum. Rattle a window, slam a door. Scrape a rake across the floor. Use a drill, drive a nail. Turn the hose on, the garbage pail. Shout yee-haw, hooray, hooray. Turn up the music all the way. Try and bounce your bowling ball. Ride a skateboard up the wall. Chomp your food with a smack and a slurp. Chew, chomp, hiccup, burp. One day a year, do all of these. The rest of the days, be quiet, please.
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0: Carly Rae Jepsen and Don't Leave Me on the Dance Floor. On the way, we've got some Supertramp, but now let's go to the local news.
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2: I'm Rick Simmons. Fire crews have been dealing with a hedge fire in Ilchester, which broke out yesterday afternoon. Six fire engines attended the scene, with Devon and Somerset Fire and Rescue Service responding to multiple calls. Hoses and breathing apparatus were used to tackle the blaze. Somerset's frontline health services say heatwaves and tourism are making their staff's jobs more difficult. Practitioners are reporting that tourists have needed treatment for heat stroke, heat rash, insect stings and tick bites over the last few months, while some visitors had arrived without enough prescription medication. The MP for Glastonbury and Somerton, Sarah Dyke, is calling on food retailers to reduce the amount of food being rejected for being misshapen or wonky. Dyke says one supplier she spoke to had 6,000 cauliflowers rejected because they were described as too yellow. There are additional concerns that the extreme heat and dry weather this year is causing problems for farmers when it comes to their yields. Rural communities in Somerset could find it easier to develop and deliver their own active travel schemes thanks to a Somerset Council initiative. The toolkit helps locals through the process needed, from large-scale ambitions to much smaller adjustments such as dropped curb requests. The project aims to provide confidence, knowledge and practical tools from identifying an initial need through to the long-term maintenance needed once it is implemented. An independent health store in Chard has been named Natural Lifestyle Retailer of the Year 2026, despite being open less than a year. Health and Remedy on Holyrood Street won the award, which recognises excellence in the UK's independent health food retail sector for the business's passion, positive outlook and deep community engagement. Judges also commended the store as a standout example of how independent outfits can succeed, even in a challenging retail environment. And the weather outlook with Wessex Internet, your full fibre broadband provider connecting the countryside. The chance of some more rain this evening, with Wednesday a mix of sunshine and showers, along with moderate easterly winds, overnight lows of 15 degrees Celsius. The next news is the national news in half an hour.
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0: Today's music trivia here on The Home Run is a lady known as Anna May Bullock. That's what she was born as anyway. She's an American-born Swiss singer, songwriter and actress, and she's sold over 100 million records worldwide. She's one of the best-selling artists of all time. She's received 12 Grammy Awards, which include 8 competitive awards, 3 Grammy Hall of Fame Awards and a Grammy Lifetime Achievement Award as well. She's the first Black artist and first female artist to be on the cover of Rolling Stone as well. Who is she? She's up next.
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The unmistakable voice there of Tina Turner, and she's the answer to the music trivia today. Now we've got the new single from Alex Warren. I have to say, I've noticed Alex likes his one-word titles for his songs, things like Passenger and Rescuer, which is the new single, and Ordinary, which became one of those wedding songs. I've seen a lot of first dances, and one particular first dance last year for Sean and Kingsley, and it just made me love the song even more. But this is his new one. This is Rescuer. Cover my tracks.

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1: And that's your lot for today. Thank you so much for joining me. Do you know what I have to say? So what if I don't know what apocalypse means? It's not the end of the world. Stay tuned. It's drive time. Next.
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4: From the Sky News Centre at 4, five more people have been arrested as police continue to investigate the lead-up to a deadly crash on the A66 on Teesside. One person's been charged with possession of a firearm, while another's accused of drugs offences. Seven people, including two officers, died when a Volkswagen hit their patrol car on Saturday. Young care leavers in England are reportedly being left with no safety net when they become adults. A review's found 18 to 24-year-olds who've left the system are 3 to 4 times more likely to die than their peers. The government's announced £25 million towards accommodation costs. Children's Commissioner Dame Rachel D'Souza says the state should support young people in care like their own.
5: You wouldn't move them 200 miles away from the people that they love and know. You wouldn't leave them unsupported. You wouldn't send them out of the house at 16 to semi-independent living. And at 18, we wouldn't leave them to fend for themselves in the world.
4: At-home cervical screening kits are being offered for free in England for the first time. The NHS hopes the move will help 4 million women who aren't up to date with their appointments. It could help those who find traditional screening difficult, like Philly.
6: I've got a certain degree of nerve damage, and it just means that speculum that is used in traditional cervical screening really, really hurts. It's so painful. So the fact that we've got now a minimally invasive option, which women are in control of using, is fantastic.
4: Andrew Tate's lawyers say he rented supercars to appear uber wealthy to generate more online engagement. British police are seeking he and his brother Tristan's extradition from the US over alleged sexual offences, which they deny. We're being warned about the potential for disruption, with thunderstorms forecast for much of England and Wales. A yellow alert takes effect at 3 a.m. And songs entirely generated by AI are being banned from the charts in Australia. It's after it was used for part of a remix of Madonna's hit Like a Prayer. That's the latest. I'm Faye Rowlands.
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8: Showers will continue overnight with some heavy and thundery bursts possible. They'll ease in places by dawn and it will be a mild night. Overnight lows of 13 degrees Celsius. Sunrise at 6:15 a.m. Then tomorrow will bring further showers from late morning into the afternoon. Some could be heavy, but they'll fade quickly with brighter spells developing later. It will be warmer than today. Highs of 27 degrees Celsius.
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8: It's Ross with you here on Radio Nine Springs, still reeling a little from yesterday's birthday revels. And speaking of birthdays, it's the birthday battle. Today it's Amy McDonald against Alexandra Burke.

Alexandra Burke, that was Broken Heels, getting drive time underway on today, Tuesday, 25th of August. Thanks to all those, by the way, yesterday who got in touch and said happy birthday to me. Am I feeling older? Am I feeling wiser? Yes to one of those. No to the wiser. Although anything is up from zero, right? Anyway, birthday battle today is Alexandra against Amy McDonald, both of whom make me feel very old. Alexandra Burke, despite having won the X Factor 18 years ago now, 18 years ago, when she was 20, she's 38 now. Amy McDonald is 39 today. And it feels like musically both of these acts had their heyday 15 years ago. So one's got to ask what you've been doing over X numbers of years. You could ask that of Alexandra. She's done a bunch of stage shows, so she's kind of moved into that. I know she's done, I think, Sister Act. She did The Bodyguard. So she has been parlaying her vocal skills into a career in theatre. As for Amy McDonald, and she's released some new music recently. Failed to hit the charts, as you'd expect. And she's never been a big chart act, but she's had some good songs along the way. Right now, she's trailing in the birthday battle with 20 minutes left in the voting. So Facebook, Instagram, let us know what you think. I think Amy is going to come out on the losing end, but that's no reason to not play one of her songs, because she has some very good ones along the way, including this one.

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2: Stationary in Yeovil on the Sherborne Road right now, heading out towards Penn Mill. Also, some tailbacks on Lyde Road because of this. Elsewhere in Yeovil, mild stationary traffic on Lufton Way, heading towards Preston Road. Queuing on Preston Road in both directions, and then slow moving elsewhere in town, most notably Bunford Lane, the Western Relief Road, Lysander Road, and the Ilchester Road. Meanwhile, in Crewkerne, delays headed to town centre on both South Street and East Street, and in Chard Stationery, but relatively minor on East Street, heading towards 4th Street. Then in Ilminster, slow moving on Station Road, heading towards the Southfields roundabout. And on the 303, slow moving westbound, approaching the Cartgate roundabout, as well as some delays getting on to the 303 from the 3088 out of Yeovil.
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0: Brandon Flowers, that's his new one, Tiger's Blood. On the way, the result of the birthday battle today. Two enviously, comparatively young ladies. Amy McDonald is 39, Alexandra Burke is 38. But which of them has won the birthday battle? We will find out in mere moments.
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0: Today's birthday battle has been Amy McDonald against Alexandra Burke. And with 75% of the votes, the winning act today is Alexandra Burke.

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1: I'm Rick Simmons. Fire crews have been dealing with a hedge fire in Ilchester, which broke out yesterday afternoon. Six fire engines attended the scene, with Devon and Somerset Fire and Rescue Service responding to multiple calls. Hoses and breathing apparatus were used to tackle the blaze. Somerset's frontline health services say heatwaves and tourism are making their staff's jobs more difficult. Practitioners are reporting that tourists have needed treatment for heat stroke, heat rash, insect stings and tick bites over the last few months, while some visitors had arrived without enough prescription medication. The MP for Glastonbury and Somerton, Sarah Dyke, is calling on food retailers to reduce the amount of food being rejected for being misshapen or wonky. Dyke says one supplier she spoke to had 6,000 cauliflowers rejected because they were described as too yellow. There are additional concerns that the extreme heat and dry weather this year is causing problems for farmers when it comes to their yields. Rural communities in Somerset could find it easier to develop and deliver their own active travel schemes thanks to a Somerset Council initiative. The toolkit helps locals through the process needed, from large-scale ambitions to much smaller adjustments such as dropped curb requests. The project aims to provide confidence, knowledge and practical tools from identifying an initial need through to the long-term maintenance needed once it is implemented. An independent health store in Chard has been named Natural Lifestyle Retailer of the Year 2026, despite being open less than a year. Health and Remedy on Holyrood Street won the award, which recognises excellence in the UK's independent health food retail sector for the business's passion, positive outlook and deep community engagement. Judges also commended the store as a standout example of how independent outfits can succeed even in a challenging retail environment. And the weather outlook with Wessex Internet, your full fibre broadband provider connecting the countryside. The chance of some more rain this evening, with Wednesday a mix of sunshine and showers, along with moderate easterly winds, overnight lows of 15 degrees Celsius. The next news is the national news in half an hour.
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0: It's Drive Time, it's Radio 9 Springs, it's Ross with you here. 25th of August, coming your way soon, we will have a new track by Codeline. Right now, let's figure out what happened in the world of sport.
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2: Rugby league legend Sir Billy Boston has died, aged 92. The Welshman became the first player in the sport's history to be knighted when he was awarded the honour by King Charles last year. Sir Billy scored 24 tries in 31 appearances for Great Britain and was part of the World Cup winning side in 1960. Graham Dott has been removed from World Snooker's Hall of Fame after being found guilty of sexually abusing two children. The 2006 champion, who denied the charges, was convicted yesterday at the High Court in Glasgow and will be sentenced next month. The sports governing body revoked Dott's membership at an emergency board meeting last night. Cole Palmer says he feels back to his best after playing a starring role in Chelsea's opening 3-2 victory over Fulham in the Premier League. He set up João Pedro's goal after just 31 seconds before scoring himself in the second half. It was Palmer's first competitive game since being left out of England's World Cup squad.
3: Difficult season with injuries and whatnot, but through the summer and since I've been back, I've worked extra hard. I don't see my injuries that I had to prevent them from happening again, and when I work hard day in day out, then I know the talent I've got, so I can put in performances like that.
2: Tottenham have completed the signing of forward Savio from Manchester City. The Brazil international, who was previously known as Savinho, moves to North London in a deal which could rise to £85 million. Celtic manager Martin O'Neill says their transfer business won't be dictated by whether they qualify for the Champions League or not. The Scottish title holders take a 3-0 lead to Austria for the second leg of their playoff with LASK tonight. Sir Kenny Dalglish and Karen Carney have been given the Professional Footballers Association Merit Awards for 2026 in recognition of their contribution to the sport. Scotland's most capped player, Sir Kenny, won 6 league titles and 3 European Cups with Liverpool before going on to a successful managerial career. Carney played 144 times for England and led a review of the women's game in 2023.
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0: Codaline, that's their new one, Back to Me. We're coming up for 4:45. And before the end of the hour, trivia for you. We're going to Finland. Now, do you know, and this is a word I'm going to have to look at carefully and pronounce carefully, Poronkesuma. No, that was wrong. Poronkusema. I transposed the vowels. Finnish Poronkusema. Do you have any? I'm not sure I do. Let's dig into that soon. Let's also have Mika and Grace Kelly. And right now, let's have the traffic.
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0: Delays in Yeovil on the Sherborne Road. Stationary there heading out towards Penn Mill. That's moderately lengthy. In other areas, we've got stationary traffic on the Preston Road into the Five Ways and delays both directions on the Ilchester Road. Then a touch of queuing traffic on Henford Hill towards Queensway and slow moving in both directions on Lysander Way, Bunford Lane, the Western Relief Road, Western Avenue and Coombs Street Lane. Then in Crewkerns, stationary on South Street to Town Centre and delays also on East Street. While in Chard, it is queuing on East Street heading west to 4 Street with some minor delays on Holyrood Street as well. Then we've got some slow moving traffic southbound on Hornsbury Hill towards Chard, while the 303 looks pretty good, although delays joining it at the cart gate from the 3088 out of Yeovil. Then in Langport, northbound traffic on Field Road and queuing in Somerton on West Street.
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10: The last time we talked, Mr. Smith, you reduced me to tears. I promise you it won't happen again.

Let's go Scandinavian for a little bit of linguistic trivia. We're going to go to Finland today. And Finnish is full of words that you would swear were invented after a heavy night out. You've got sisu. This isn't so silly. It's more survival. It's their word for grit and determination, the spirit that gets them through long winters. But then you've got words like kalsarikanit, which means getting drunk at home in your underwear. Not a joke. That is a lifestyle. And then there's poronkusima, which is the official distance a reindeer can walk before it needs the loo. And if you're wondering, that's about 5 miles.

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2: 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It's an unusual and entertaining look at a subject that has fascinated people for centuries. 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

0: And that's that for this hour of Drive Time. The national news is on its way, and then we pick things up after that with a track from Bon Jovi. And did you know that John Bon Jovi's first professional recording was singing backup vocals on a Star Wars Christmas album? I'll tell you if that's true or not in the next hour of Drive Time.
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3: From the Sky News Centre at 5, police investigating events before a crash on Teesside are questioning a further 5 people, including on suspicion of participating in organised crime. 17 people have now been arrested. 2 men have been charged with drugs and weapon offences. 2 officers were among 7 people who died when their vehicle was hit by a Volkswagen being driven the wrong way down the A66 on Saturday. Lauren Somerville's chair of the Cleveland Police Federation.
4: At the heart of this are 2 families whose loved ones aren't returning home. That is my focus. It's making sure that the rest of my colleagues know I'm here and I'm listening to them.
3: A report's found a significant drop in support for care leavers in England when they hit 18. They have a 3 to 4 times higher death rate than others their age. The government commissioned review concluded they're often left alone with no safety net. US media is reporting America's spy chiefs flown to Russia for undisclosed talks in Moscow. The CIA's not confirmed Director John Ratcliffe's movements, but an American official says a military cargo plane landed in Moscow earlier. Our international affairs editor Dominic Waghorn says there's a lot we don't know.
5: It's not unheard of for CIA directors to go to Moscow. Bill Burns, of course, who was Joe Biden's head of the CIA, went there in November 2021, head of the Russian invasion of Ukraine. And he was thought to have been trying to urge the Russians not to do anything rash.
3: The Scottish Government's launched a consultation on the finer details of plans to ban mobile phones in schools. It'll consider whether restrictions should apply in classrooms or across entire sites and what exceptions may be needed. England cricket captain Joe Root says he's hacked off another player's become involved in drinking-related allegations. Brydon Carse was pictured in handcuffs outside a nightclub in Derby. And Harry Styles has revealed why he took a break from music. The singer's latest album came out in March, but before that he said he struggled with other people's expectations of him. That's the latest. I'm Faye Rowlands.
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0: Showers will continue overnight with some heavy and thundery bursts possible. They'll ease in places by dawn and it will be a mild night. Overnight lows of 13 degrees Celsius. Sunrise at 6:15 a.m. Then tomorrow will bring further showers from late morning into the afternoon. Some could be heavy, but they'll fade quickly with brighter spells developing later. It will be warmer than today, highs of 27 degrees Celsius.
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You're listening to Radio 9 Springs. It's Drive Time, and you've got Ross Owen Williams with you here in the driving seat. We kicked off this hour of the show with a track from Bon Jovi, and I finished the last hour of the show by asking you if you would believe me that John Bon Jovi's first professional recording was singing backup vocals on a Star Wars Christmas album. Sounds far-fetched, but it isn't. It's absolutely true. That happened back in 1980, and he's credited on the record as John Bon Jovi, all one word, and he got that gig because his cousin Tony managed the studio where the album was recorded.

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1: Amy Winehouse's award-winning album Back to Black is getting a bumper reissue to mark 20 years since its release. Fans can listen to new B-side tracks and a live recording of a performance from Amsterdam in 2007. It'll also include a slowed-down demo of her hit Tears Dry on Their Own.

0: The reissue will be out on the 23rd of October, 4 days before the anniversary. Songs entirely generated by AI are being banned from the charts in Australia. It's after a remix of Madonna's hit Like a Prayer, where the drums and vocals were created by the technology, peaked at number 2. Tracks can only chart now if humans write it and sing the lead vocal and play the main instruments. AI can still be used when editing a song. A stage musical adaptation of the film Pride is transferring to London's West End. It'll follow a sellout run at the National Theatre. The show tells the story of lesbian and gay activists who helped raise money for striking miners in 1984. And a collection of Freddie Mercury's costumes is going on show at the V&A in London to mark what would have been his 80th birthday. The Splendid Things display celebrates the late Queen frontman's career through clothing and accessories worn in music videos and performances.
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2: Stationary in Yeovil on the Babylon Hill right now heading into town. And also stationary on Coombe Street Lane towards Mudford Hill and the Preston Road into the Five Ways. Elsewhere, we've got queuing traffic on the Sherborne Road out of town. Lyde Road in both directions on Lysander Road. Then heading out of town on the Western Relief Road and slow moving on the Ilchester Road, Mudford Road and Watercombe Lane in both directions. Meanwhile in Crewkerne, queuing on South Street to Town Centre and some mild delays on East Street with slow moving traffic on North Street and in charred delays across the centre of town there on both East Street and 4th Street. While on the 303, slow moving heading east, approaching the Southfields roundabout and some delays joining there from the 358 out of Taunton. We've also got delays joining the 303 out of Yeovil on the 3088 at the Cart Gate. While north of the 303, mostly fine, some mild traffic in Somerton on behind Bury.
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0: Carol G, Bruno Mars. That's one of the best releases of this year so far. Not that anything's got a chance of being number one, given the behemoth that has been at number one for 22 weeks now. 22. Olivia Dean, Sam Fender, Rein Me In. How often have you heard that song when you're out and about? It's not like Love Is All Around or Everything I Do. None of those songs, which you could not escape. 22 weeks at number one, and yet I think I've heard it about four times in public, two of them in the last week, walking past the same place, no less. Anyway, onwards, upwards, sideways, diagonally, George Ezra.
1: Are you a lover of the music of Motown? 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
1: I'm Rick Simmons. Fire crews have been dealing with a hedge fire in Ilchester, which broke out yesterday afternoon. Six fire engines attended the scene, with Devon and Somerset Fire and Rescue Service responding to multiple calls. Hoses and breathing apparatus were used to tackle the blaze. Somerset's frontline health services say heatwaves and tourism are making their staff's jobs more difficult. Practitioners are reporting that tourists have needed treatment for heat stroke, heat rash, insect stings and tick bites over the last few months, while some visitors had arrived without enough prescription medication. The MP for Glastonbury and Somerton, Sarah Dyke, is calling on food retailers to reduce the amount of food being rejected for being misshapen or wonky. Dyke says one supplier she spoke to had 6,000 cauliflowers rejected because they were described as too yellow. There are additional concerns that the extreme heat and dry weather this year is causing problems for farmers when it comes to their yields. Rural communities in Somerset could find it easier to develop and deliver their own active travel schemes thanks to a Somerset Council initiative. The toolkit helps locals through the process needed, from large-scale ambitions to much smaller adjustments such as dropped curb requests. The project aims to provide confidence, knowledge and practical tools from identifying an initial need through to the long-term maintenance needed once it is implemented. An independent health store in Chard has been named Natural Lifestyle Retailer of the Year 2026, despite being open less than a year. Health and Remedy on Holyrood Street won the award, which recognises excellence in the UK's independent health food retail sector for the business's passion, positive outlook and deep community engagement. Judges also commended the store as a standout example of how independent outfits can succeed even in a challenging retail environment. And the weather outlook with Wessex Internet, your full fibre broadband provider connecting the countryside. The chance of some more rain this evening, with Wednesday a mix of sunshine and showers, along with moderate easterly winds. Overnight lows of 15 degrees Celsius. The next news is the national news in half an hour.
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0: DJ Jazzy Jeff and the Fresh Prince, otherwise known as Will Smith and DJ Jazzy Jeff. I'm not sure, is Will Smith fresh any longer after this amount of time? I'm not sure, but that song is still superb and his acting, retrospectively, superb as well. I showed my lad Independence Day recently and that film is 30 years old. 30 years old. I feel very old now. But it is still excellent after all these years. Brilliant film. Madonna, Kylie Minogue on the way on the other side of this.
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2: Rugby league legend Sir Billy Boston has died, aged 92. The Welshman became the first player in the sport's history to be knighted when he was awarded the honour by King Charles last year. Sir Billy scored 24 tries in 31 appearances for Great Britain and was part of the World Cup winning side in 1960. Graham Dott has been removed from World Snooker's Hall of Fame after being found guilty of sexually abusing two children. The 2006 champion, who denied the charges, was convicted yesterday at the High Court in Glasgow and will be sentenced next month. The sports governing body revoked Dott's membership at an emergency board meeting last night. Cole Palmer says he feels back to his best after playing a starring role in Chelsea's opening 3-2 victory over Fulham in the Premier League. He set up João Pedro's goal after just 31 seconds before scoring himself in the second half. It was Palmer's first competitive game since being left out of England's World Cup squad.
3: Difficult season with injuries and whatnot, but through the summer and since I've been back, I've worked extra hard. And obviously my injuries that I had to prevent them from happening again, and when I work hard day in day out, then I know the talent I've got, so I can put in performances like that.
2: Tottenham have completed the signing of forward Savio from Manchester City. The Brazil international, who was previously known as Savinho, moves to North London in a deal which could rise to £85 million. Celtic manager Martin O'Neill says their transfer business won't be dictated by whether they qualify for the Champions League or not. The Scottish title holders take a 3-0 lead to Austria for the second leg of their playoff with LASK tonight. Sir Kenny Dalglish and Karen Carney have been given the Professional Footballers Association Merit Awards for 2026 in recognition of their contribution to the sport. Scotland's most capped player, Sir Kenny, won 6 league titles and 3 European Cups with Liverpool before going on to a successful managerial career. Carney played 144 times for England and led a review of the women's game in 2023.
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0: Kylie and Madonna. A classic never goes out of style. That was Love Sensation. Well, it's 6:15. It's the 25th of August. Coming your way before the end of the hour, trivia about sloths and why they move so slowly. Also Genesis in moments, but right now we go to the roads.
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0: Stationary in Yeovil in a couple of spots. We've got delays on the Sherborne Road heading out of town and the Babylon Hill heading into town. Also delays on Middle Street towards Reckleford. Southbound traffic on the Ilchester Road towards the Five Ways. Also delays into the Five Ways on the Preston Road and traffic around the Houndstone area on Western Avenue and Bunford Lane. Also slow moving on Coombe Street Lane heading towards Mudford Hill and mild stationary traffic on the 3088 joining the Cart Gate and the 303. Meanwhile, in Crewkerne, delays on South Street to Town Centre. That's stationary for several minutes. Also, slow moving on both East Street and North Street. Meanwhile, in Chard, mild stationary traffic on East Street heading west. And on the 303, some eastbound slow moving traffic approaching the Southfields roundabout. And in Castle Carey, mild slow moving traffic northbound on Station Road.
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a trivia snippet for you about sloths right now. Famous for their painfully slow movements, but there's a good reason for this. The sloth's slow metabolism, low muscle mass, and specialized energy savings physiology means that they burn far fewer calories than most mammals. Moving slowly also keeps them under the radar of predators in the forests of Central and South America. Even when escaping threats, a sloth's pace is measured in centimeters per second rather than meters per minute. So even when faced with mortal peril, the best they can manage is a slow crawl away from danger.

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It's true.

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0: And that's all for this hour of Drive Time. We'll pick things up after the national news with a track by Heart. But would you believe me when I tell you that the singer of Heart, Nancy Wilson, was in the film Fast Times at Ridgemont High? Is that true or false? I'll tell you in the next hour of Drive Time.
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3: From the Sky News Centre at 6, the dad of one of five young men killed on Teesside on Saturday is understood to have had his home rammed shortly before the crash involving a different car. 17-year-old Colworthy was in a Volkswagen on the wrong side of the A66 when it hit a police car, also killing two officers. Detectives have made 17 arrests with organised crime among suspected offences. Our correspondent Amelia Harper has more.
4: Police received multiple reports of two cars driving dangerously around the town, including a Volvo XC60 that was seen ramming properties. Police had previously told us that they believed that the Volvo and the Passat were associated.
3: US media is reporting America's spy chiefs flown to Russia for undisclosed talks in Moscow. The CIA's not confirmed director John Ratcliffe's movements. A report found young adults who leave care have a death rate nearly four times higher than other people their age. The government commissioned review concluded they're often left alone with no safety net. Millions of women across England can now order HPV self-testing kits, which they can use at home. It's being described as a game changer for cervical screening. Some American goods could become more expensive in Canada after fresh import taxes were announced on around 700 products, including cheese. The neighbouring countries are ramping up tariffs in an escalating trade war. England's cricket captain says he's hacked off and disappointed after Brydon Carse was handcuffed outside a Derby nightclub on Sunday. He's the latest player to be involved in a late night incident, and Joe Root says it's unacceptable.
5: I don't think I'm speaking out of turn by saying he's very upset, been very apologetic, and I'm sure when he gets his chance he will say that himself. But it's not the isolated incident itself. I think it's the fact that we continually keep making stupid mistakes.
3: Amy Winehouse's award-winning album Back to Black is getting a bumper reissue. There'll be new tracks to mark 20 years since its release. That's the latest. I'm Faye Rowlands.
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0: Showers will continue overnight with some heavy and thundery bursts possible. They'll ease in places by dawn and it will be a mild night. Overnight lows of 13 degrees Celsius. Sunrise at 6:15 a.m. Then tomorrow will bring further showers from late morning into the afternoon. Some could be heavy, but they'll fade quickly with brighter spells developing later. It will be warmer than today. Highs of 27 degrees Celsius.
6: A dripping tap might wind you up, but it's easy to ignore. 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

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It's Drive Time. You've got Ross with you here, and we kicked off this hour of the show with a track by heart. In the last hour of the show, I asked you if you believe me when I told you that Nancy Wilson was in the film Fast Times at Ridgemont High, and that is true. She was in that film. She had no dialogue. However, she did end up marrying the screenwriter of that movie, Cameron Crowe, in 1986. They had twin boys in 2000 and separated in 2008.

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1: Amy Winehouse's award-winning album Back to Black is getting a bumper reissue to mark 20 years since its release. Fans can listen to new B-side tracks and a live recording of a performance from Amsterdam in 2007. It'll also include a slowed-down demo of her hit Tears Dry on Their Own.

0: the reissue will be out on the 23rd of October, 4 days before the anniversary. Songs entirely generated by AI are being banned from the charts in Australia. It's after a remix of Madonna's hit Like a Prayer, where the drums and vocals were created by the technology, peaked at number 2. Tracks can only chart now if humans write it and sing the lead vocal and play the main instruments. AI can still be used when editing a song. A stage musical adaptation of the film Pride is transferring to London's West End. It'll follow a sellout run at the National Theatre. The show tells the story of lesbian and gay activists who helped raise money for striking miners in 1984. And a collection of Freddie Mercury's costumes is going on show at the V&A in London to mark what would have been his 80th birthday. The Splendid Things display celebrates the late Queen frontman's career through clothing and accessories worn in music videos and performances.
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0: Coetzel, Ella Langley, that was Jaded. And right now, time for the lyrical challenge of the day. See if you can get this off the opening lyrics. Anytime I need to see your face, I just close my eyes, and I'm taken to a place where your crystal mind and magenta feelings take up shelter in the base of my spine. And I've read that like a sloth at a very slow rate. The guy singing it does it a lot faster than that. But do you know what it is? If you get this, I'll be impressed. It's up next.
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0: The answer to the lyrical challenge today, Savage Garden, I Want You. Great song. Very fast on the singing front. If you can keep up with that, good on you. Right now, keep up with Rick Simmons.
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2: I'm Rick Simmons. Fire crews have been dealing with a hedge fire in Ilchester, which broke out yesterday afternoon. Six fire engines attended the scene, with Devon and Somerset Fire and Rescue Service responding to multiple calls. Hoses and breathing apparatus were used to tackle the blaze. Somerset's frontline health services say heatwaves and tourism are making their staff's jobs more difficult. Practitioners are reporting that tourists have needed treatment for heatstroke, heat rash, insect stings and tick bites over the last few months, while some visitors had arrived without enough prescription medication. The MP for Glastonbury and Somerton, Sarah Dyke, is calling on food retailers to reduce the amount of food being rejected for being misshapen or wonky. Dyke says one supplier she spoke to had 6,000 cauliflowers rejected because they were described as too yellow. There are additional concerns that the extreme heat and dry weather this year is causing problems for farmers when it comes to their yields. Rural communities in Somerset could find it easier to develop and deliver their own active travel schemes thanks to a Somerset Council initiative. The toolkit helps locals through the process needed, from large-scale ambitions to much smaller adjustments such as dropped curb requests. The project aims to provide confidence, knowledge and practical tools from identifying an initial need through to the long-term maintenance needed once it is implemented. An independent health store in Chard has been named Natural Lifestyle Retailer of the Year 2026, despite being open less than a year. Health and Remedy on Holyrood Street won the award, which recognises excellence in the UK's independent health food retail sector for the business's passion, positive outlook and deep community engagement. Judges also commended the store as a standout example of how independent outfits can succeed even in a challenging retail environment. And the weather outlook with Wessex Internet, your full fibre broadband provider connecting the countryside. The chance of some more rain this evening, with Wednesday a mix of sunshine and showers, along with moderate easterly winds, overnight lows of 15 degrees Celsius. The next news is the national news in half an hour.
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Sunset Marquee, Miranda Lambert, or if you want to pronounce the word she's written in the title, it's Sunset Marquis, which is weird for an American to be singing about a British nobleman and doesn't work in the context of that song. But anyway, it's a good song and I like it. So we'll call it Sunset Marquee and pretend we don't know any better. Coming up before the end of the hour, the strongest force on earth, according to kids. Yes. It's the Thundercats. Also, the Dandy Warhols coming your way in moments.

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Let's just stop the music for a moment to look at some of those wild and wonderful answers that kids give to their schoolwork when asked a question. They don't entirely understand what's required. When asked what is the strongest force on earth, one young child responded, love. That's high marks for sentiment, isn't it? Although questionable physics. And when asked to describe love, another child wrote, love is when you tell someone their hair looks nice, even when it looks like a bird's nest.

0: It's coming up to the top of the hour. 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
2: From the Sky News Centre at 7. Breaking news, country music star Dolly Parton has died at the age of 80. Her death has been announced in a video on her social media accounts. The dad of one of five young men killed in a crash on the A66 on Teesside is understood to have had his home rammed by another car shortly beforehand. 17 people have now been arrested, with detectives investigating suspected offences in the build-up to Saturday's collision, including links to organised crime. An independent report warning young care leavers are around 3 to 4 times more likely to die than the general population. 112 such deaths were recorded among 18 to 24-year-olds last year. It also describes a cliff edge of support when many hit that age bracket. Ministers say they're investing £25 million this year towards accommodation. Campaigner Chris Wilde wants it to be a top government priority.
3: I left the care system in 1996. And nothing has changed. Absolutely nothing has changed. Now, if this was any other sector, education, our NHS system, it'd be a national crisis.
2: US media is reporting the head of the CIA has flown to Russia for undisclosed talks in Moscow. The agency hasn't confirmed Director John Ratcliffe's movements. Canada's announced almost £15 billion worth of retaliatory tariffs on US goods as its trade war with Washington escalates. Steel, clothing and cheese are among hundreds of American products being targeted after Donald Trump imposed new 50% levies on Canadian imports. Canadian Finance Minister François-Philippe Champagne says the country is ready to stand up for its economy.
4: This is an unprecedented challenge imposed on Canada. But Canada will meet the moment. Canadians will meet the moment. And as the Prime Minister has said, we will support our workers, our businesses and our industry with whatever it takes for as long as it takes.
2: A sequel to How to Lose a Guy in 10 Days is in the works. Original star Kate Hudson is attached to produce it. That's the latest. I'm Faye Rollins.
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6: Showers will continue overnight with some heavy and thundery bursts possible. They'll ease in places by dawn and it will be a mild night. Overnight lows of 13 degrees Celsius. Sunrise at 6:15 a.m. Then tomorrow will bring further showers from late morning into the afternoon. Some could be heavy, but they'll fade quickly with brighter spells developing later. It will be warmer than today, highs of 27 degrees Celsius.
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1: Brought to you by Leonardo of Yeovil, the home of British helicopters.
2: NHS Somerset is urging people to check their medicine cabinets amid warnings that more than 1 billion prescription items are wasted every year, costing the health service more than £300 million. In Somerset, pharmacies dispense around 30,000 prescription items every day at a cost of more than £300,000, but around 5% are unused or thrown away, wasting an estimated £5 million a year. A pioneering campaign in Somerset has shown the difference local action can make. When one local GP practice ran the Order What You Need campaign, it saved nearly 280,000 in just 12 months, reducing prescripting by 22,300 items. Medicines waste harms NHS budgets, patient safety and the environment, with incorrect disposal of unwanted medicines, particularly flushing them or throwing them in household waste, polluting waterways, coastlines and ecosystems. Medicine waste can also pose risks to patient safety. Checks in Somerset were found one patient with 119 bottles of liquid morphine, while another household had more than 28,000 excess doses. Chief Pharmacist at NHS Somerset, Sean Green, says check what you already have, order only what you need, and speak to your GP or pharmacist about medicines you no longer take. Never throw away unwanted medicines in a bin or flush them away. Return them to a pharmacy for safe disposal. If you have an item of community news from where you live, please send it to info@radio9springs.com.

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1: Brought to you by Leonardo of Yeovil, the home of British helicopters.
2: Somerset Council is to introduce automatic enrolment for free school meals, helping ensure more eligible children receive the support they're entitled to. Under the current opt-in system, families apply for free school meals themselves. This can mean some children miss out because of stigma, language barriers, lack of awareness, or difficulty navigating the application process. The new opt-out automatic system will see Somerset Council using existing council data where appropriate and operational checks to register children for free school meals. When a child is registered for free school meals, schools can also receive pupil premium funding, helping provide extra support for disadvantaged pupils and improving educational outcomes. Lead Member for Children, Families and Education at Somerset Council, Councillor Heather Shearer, says no child should miss out on a healthy meal at school because of unnecessary barriers or because their family has not been able to complete an application. We want to make it as simple and dignified as possible for eligible families to receive the support they're entitled to. Somerset Council says subject to further checks and approvals, the new system should be up and running by January next year. If you have an item of community news from where you live, please send it to info@radio9springs.com.
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2: From the Sky News Centre at 8, breaking news, country music legend Dolly Parton has died aged 80. The singer from Tennessee sold more than 100 million records over six decades, with hits including Jolene, 9 to 5 and I Will Always Love You. As well as 11 Grammys, she also had a successful business career, opening the Dollywood theme park in 1986. She'd postponed shows in October for health reasons. Her nephew Brian Seaver announced the news on Instagram.
3: Dolly called me and said she wants to rest in a beautiful bed of plush cotton because after a life wearing heavy rhinestones, she finally deserves to be comfortable and have some rest. Rest in peace, Aunt Dolly. May God bless Dolly Parton, and may God bless you all. She will always love you.
2: Our arts and entertainment correspondent, Katie Spencer, says her career's unmatched.
4: There are few artists that are even in the same league as her in terms of prolificness and the productivity that she was when it came to songwriting. She was able to tell stories in the songs that she wrote. They came from a place of sort of great relatability.
2: Donald Trump's among those paying tribute. Elsewhere, it's emerged a dad's home was rammed by a car shortly before his son died in a crash on Teesside. 17-year-old Cole Worthy was one of seven people killed when a Volkswagen hit a police car on the A66 on Saturday. An independent report warning young care leavers are around 3 to 4 times more likely to die than the general population. 112 such deaths were recorded among 18 to 24-year-olds last year. A trial's been pushed back in America of the man accused of making the bomb that downed Pan Am Flight 103 over Lockerbie in 1988. A US judge claims there's new evidence. In tonight's League Cup action, Ipswich are 0-0 at home to Leicester. Coventry were 2-0 at Plymouth inside 5 minutes. And millions of women in England will be able to carry out a cervical screening at home. Testing kits will be offered to those behind in their appointments. That's the latest. I'm Faye Rowlands.
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6: Showers will continue overnight with some heavy and thundery bursts possible. They'll ease in places by dawn and it will be a mild night. Overnight lows of 13 degrees Celsius. Sunrise at 6:15 a.m. Then tomorrow will bring further showers from late morning into the afternoon. Some could be heavy, but they'll fade quickly with brighter spells developing later. It will be warmer than today, highs of 27 degrees Celsius.
7: Dripping tap might wind you up, but it's easy to ignore. 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A bigger one? Closer to £160. And that's clean, treated water straight down the drain. So if something's dripping, don't wait. 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
1: Brought to you by Leonardo of Yeovil, the home of British helicopters.
2: Fly tippers and litter louts will soon face higher fines in a new government crackdown. New legislation means the maximum on-the-spot penalty for dumping waste will rise from £1,000 to £5,000, a 400% increase. Meanwhile, the top fine for street littering will climb from £500 to £750, which is a 50% rise. The crackdown follows local authorities recording 1.26 million incidents last year, equating to someone dumping rubbish illegally every 25 seconds. The higher penalties take effect from September, with councils having discretion over the level of fines issued, allowing for amounts to be scaled based on the severity of the offence. The government has also issued new guidance to help local authorities identify and seize vehicles involved in fly tipping. To report incidents of fly tipping, you should contact the Environmental Health Team at Somerset Council. If someone has illegally dumped waste on your land, it's up to you to get rid of it. You could be fined £200 if you do not dispose of the waste properly. If there's a risk to the environment or human health, you should call the Environment Agency hotline on 0800 80 70 60. If you have an item of community news from where you live, please send it to info@radio9springs.com.

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2: People in Somerset are set to benefit from a strategy focused on building skills and supporting economic growth. The 2026 Somerset Local Skills Improvement Plan sets out workforce priorities to help Somerset residents access employment and support business growth. Covering sectors from agri-food and low-carbon energy to construction, logistics and advanced manufacturing, the plan addresses the needs of local employers and the opportunities shaping the region's economic future. Somerset Chamber of Commerce has helped to develop the plan. Its Managing Director, David Crew, says the plan sets out a shared commitment to equip people with the skills they need, enable businesses to grow and compete, and support a resilient, inclusive economy for Somerset. A total of 39 local skills improvement plans are in place across England, with 33 managed by Chambers of Commerce. The Somerset plan is the first of its kind dedicated solely to the county. The full 2026 Somerset LSIP is available now on the Somerset Chamber website, providing a summary of sector priorities, current skills challenges, and priority actions to improve access to training and strengthen workforce development. If you have an item of community news from where you live, please send it to info@radio9springs.com.

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2: From the Sky News Centre at 9, country music superstar Dolly Parton's died at the age of 80. Known for writing hits like Jolene and I Will Always Love You, she won 11 Grammy Awards and was inducted into the Country Music Hall of Fame in 1999. She had a film and business career too. Speaking to ABC in 1978, she was keen to challenge stereotypes about her roots.
3: We were very proud people, people with a lot of class. It was country class, but it was a great deal of class, and most of my people were not that educated, but they are very, very intelligent. Good common sense, horse sense, we called it.
2: She'd postponed shows in October for health reasons. Jean Jordan from the British Country Music Association says she leaves a lasting legacy.
4: Every song that she wrote, it just resonated with everybody. And she's just this larger-than-life woman, and she will never, ever be matched with.
2: Donald Trump says there's never been anyone like her, adding flags are to be lowered in America in her honour. Elsewhere, the dad of one of five young men killed on Teesside on Saturday is understood to have had his home rammed shortly before the crash involving a different car. Detectives have made 17 arrests, with organised crime among suspected offences. Young care leavers in England are reportedly being left with no safety net when they become adults. A review's found 18 to 24-year-olds who've left the system are 3 to 4 times more likely to die than their peers. Instagram's boss is testifying in a trial in America over whether social media platforms are deliberately designed to get children addicted. Meta denies this and rejects claims it puts profits over safety. Celtic are on the verge of qualifying for the Champions League, level at 1-1 against LASK in Austria. The Scottish champions lead 4-1 on aggregate at halftime in the second leg. Callum McGregor had put Celtic 4-0 up. LASK have pulled one back. That's the latest. I'm Faye Rowland.
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6: Showers will continue overnight with some heavy and thundery bursts possible. They'll ease in places by dawn and it will be a mild night. Overnight lows of 13 degrees Celsius. Sunrise at 6:15 a.m. Then tomorrow will bring further showers from late morning into the afternoon. Some could be heavy, but they'll fade quickly with brighter spells developing later. It will be warmer than today. Highs of 27 degrees Celsius.
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Gang and Big Fun. And we kicked off the classic years today with Kids from Fame and High Fidelity. Yes, we're in the 1980s for part one of the classic years today. And on the way, Haircut 100 with Nobody's Fool after this classic from Chicago.

0: Nick Hayward leading up Haircut 100 and that song, Nobody's Fool. Chicago before that and Hard to Say I'm Sorry. It's the Classic Years on Radio 9 Springs on a Tuesday, and part one of the Classic Years today, we're in the 1980s. And on the 1st of August on our 80s year, the government created BritOil as the privatised successor to the British National Oil Corporation. On the 3rd of August, the Queen Elizabeth II returned to civilian use after the Falklands War, and on the 4th of August, the first child of the Prince and Princess of Wales was christened William Arthur Philip Louis. It's the Classic Years on Radio 9 Springs.
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Tuesday's Classic Years with Carly Simon and Y and Duran Duran and Save a Prayer from our 80s year, part one of the Classic Years today. And that 80s year was 1982. Let's move out of the 80s through the 90s and in to the noughties.

0: Great ballad from Daniel Bedingfield, Never Gonna Leave Your Side. Before that, Ultra Beat and a floor filler from our noughties year, Pretty Green Eyes. So we're in the noughties for part two of the classic years. And on the way, we've got Girls Aloud and Life Got Cold. And coming up next, the Stereophonics and Maybe Tomorrow. When were those songs in the charts?
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4: Hi, darling. I've been thinking about the bathroom again. I know we said we put up with the old suite and tiles because we couldn't find anybody who could manage

Girls Aloud and Life Got Cold. We're in the noughties on the Classic Years Part 2. And in August of the year we're looking for, UK police used the taser for the first time. And Brogdale near Faversham entered the UK weather records for the highest ever recorded temperature of 38.5 degrees Celsius, a record which held until July 2019. The 2003 European heatwave made this the United Kingdom's hottest summer for 13 years.

0: Deepest Blue and Deepest Blue rounding off the classic years for a Tuesday. Our noughties year was 2003. Add that to our 80s year, 1982, and that's today's classic years. Tomorrow, we are going to be in the 60s and the 90s.
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3: From the Sky News Centre at 10, country music icon Dolly Parton has died at the age of 80. Anna Bates looks back at her career.
4: Many may have sung it, but she was the first. I Will Always Love You, among a back catalogue spanning almost 50 studio albums. Working 9 to 5, what a way to make a living. 9 to 5, the song that saw a crossover into film.
5: I need this job, but this is the last straw.
4: The star had an iconic style and was one of the most honoured female country performers of all time, winning 11 Grammys and 3 Emmys. Islands in the stream. She cancelled performances in October for health reasons and updated fans in May.
6: Some of the meds and treatments make me a little bit swim-headed.
4: Her roots are celebrated at the Dollywood theme park, which opened in Tennessee in 1986.
7: Jolene, I'm begging of you, please don't take my man.
3: The father of one of 5 young men killed in a crash on Teesside is understood to have had his home rammed shortly beforehand. 17 people have been arrested, with organised crime among the suspected offences. England cricket captain Joe Root says he's disappointed by Brydon Carse's actions. The bowler was handcuffed in the early hours of Sunday at a Derby nightclub and has been dropped from the test squad. Root says it's unacceptable.
8: I don't think I'm speaking out of turn by saying he's very upset, been very apologetic, and I'm sure when he gets his chance he will say that himself. But it's not the isolated incident itself. I think it's the fact that we continually keep making stupid mistakes.
3: Celtic have blown a massive lead against LASK in their Champions League playoff. They had been 4-0 up on aggregate, but the game's now gone to extra time. And thunderstorms could cause disruption across much of England and Wales. A yellow weather warning's in place from 3 a.m. That's the latest. I'm Faye Rowlands.
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10: Showers will continue overnight with some heavy and thundery bursts possible. They'll ease in places by dawn and it will be a mild night. Overnight lows of 13 degrees Celsius. Sunrise at 6:15 a.m. Then tomorrow will bring further showers from late morning into the afternoon. Some could be heavy, but they'll fade quickly with brighter spells developing later. It will be warmer than today. Highs of 27 degrees Celsius.
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The grey sea and the long black land, and the yellow half moon large and low, and the startled little waves that leap in fiery ringlets from their sleep.

He knew that when he kissed this girl and forever wed his unutterable visions to her perishable breath, his mind would never romp again like the mind of God. So he waited, listening for a moment longer to the tuning fork that had been struck upon a star. He knew that when he kissed this girl and forever wed his unutterable visions to her perishable breath, his mind would never romp again like the mind of God. So he waited, listening for a moment longer to the tuning fork that had been struck upon a star.

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2: From the Sky News Centre at midnight. Dolly Parton's died aged 80. Donald Trump says there's never been anyone like her, while fellow country music star Keith Urban says he's heartbroken and has no words. Sir Elton John says he's devastated. Some of her best known hits include Jolene and 9 to 5. Flags are being lowered across America in her honour. Her nephew Brian Seaver announced the news on Instagram.
3: Dolly called me and said she wants to rest in a beautiful bed of plush cotton because after a life wearing heavy rhinestones, she finally deserves to be comfortable and have some rest. Rest in peace, Aunt Dolly. May God bless Dolly Parton, and may God bless you all. She will always love you.
2: Dolly Parton tribute act Kelly O'Brien says behind the superstar was an incredibly kind woman.
4: We met backstage. She was all kind of dolled up. I told her what I did. She was a huge fan of anybody that was a tribute or impersonator, and she loved all of that. And she was so inclusive and just loving of everybody, and exactly how she was in the media, she was in real life.
2: Glastonbury Festival organisers have remembered her 2014 performance, calling her an untouchable legend. Elsewhere, the father of one of five young men killed in a crash on Teesside is understood to have had his home rammed shortly beforehand. 17 people have been arrested, with organised crime among the suspected offences. A second man's been charged with murder after a woman died following a fire in West London. Officers were called to an address in Hounslow last Wednesday. A 50-year-old woman died in hospital. At home, cervical screening kits are being offered for free in England for the first time. The NHS hopes the move will help 4 million women who aren't up to date with their appointments by allowing them to test themselves for HPV. And in sport, Celtic threw away a 4-goal lead as they were knocked out of their Champions League playoff at LASK in extra time. The Premiership champions lost 5-1 through to on the night in Austria, having taken the lead through Callum McGregor.
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6: Today will bring further showers from late morning into the afternoon. Some could be heavy, but they will fade quickly and brighter spells develop later. It will be warmer than yesterday, highs of 27 degrees Celsius. Sunset this evening at 8:13 p.m. Then tonight will be unsettled with spells of heavy rain, some thunderstorms and strong winds, but there'll also be brighter intervals and scattered showers. Looking ahead, temperatures will stay mostly near normal, although it will feel warm and humid at times.
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2: Child exploitation is not always obvious, and it can happen anywhere. A victim could be sitting near you on a bus or train, be someone you work with, attend your school, or be a young person you regularly see in the park or even in your own home. Child criminal exploitation is when a child or a young person is groomed, coerced or forced into criminal activity. It can include county lines drug networks, where children may be used to move or store drugs or money. Child sexual exploitation is when someone uses an imbalance of power to manipulate, coerce or deceive someone under 18 into sexual activity. Grooming can begin with a conversation, a gift, alcohol, cigarettes or drugs. Perpetrators may offer friendship, affection or a relationship before using threats and violence, control or abuse. Warning signs can include secrecy, sudden mood changes, going missing, new expensive possessions, unexplained injuries, missing school, appearing anxious or withdrawn or being controlled by others. A young person may not realise they're being abused, may trust their abuser, or may be too frightened to speak out. Exploitation is never the victim's fault. Trust your instincts. If something doesn't look right, report it by calling the police non-emergency number 101. If you have an item of community news from where you live, please send it to info@radio9springs.com.

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2: From the Sky News Centre at 1, country music icon Dolly Parton has died at the age of 80. Anna Bates looks back at her career.
3: Many may have sung it, but she was the first. I Will Always Love You, among a back catalogue spanning almost 50 studio albums. Working 9 to 5. The song that saw a crossover into film.
4: I need this job, but this is the last straw.
3: The star had an iconic style and was one of the most honoured female country performers of all time, winning 11 Grammys and 3 Emmys. She cancelled performances in October for health reasons and updated fans in May.
5: Some of the meds and treatments make me a little bit swim-headed.
3: Her roots are celebrated at the Dollywood theme park, which opened in Tennessee in 1986.
2: At Dolly Parton's request, a small private funeral service will be held for immediate family. Elsewhere, the dad of one of 5 young men killed in a crash on the A66 on Teesside is understood to have had his home rammed by another car shortly beforehand. 17 people have now been arrested, with detectives investigating suspected offences in the build-up to Saturday's collision, including links to organised crime. Hundreds of American products, including cheese, steel and clothing, are facing new import taxes in Canada. Ottawa's announced retaliatory tariffs as its trade dispute with the US escalates. In sport, Celtic threw away a 4-goal lead as they were knocked out of their Champions League playoff at LASK in extra time. The Premiership champions lost 5-1 in Austria. And a yellow weather alert for thunderstorms is due to come into force for parts of England. The Met Office is warning of flash flooding for central and eastern parts from 3 a.m. Another yellow alert for storms covering Wales and central England has been issued for Thursday.
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7: Today will bring further showers from late morning into the afternoon. Some could be heavy, but they will fade quickly and brighter spells develop later. It will be warmer than yesterday, highs of 27 degrees Celsius. Sunset this evening at 8:13 p.m. Then tonight will be unsettled with spells of heavy rain, some thunderstorms and strong winds, but there'll also be brighter intervals and scattered showers. Looking ahead, temperatures will stay mostly near normal, although it will feel warm and humid at times.
8: A dripping tap might wind you up, but it's easy to ignore. 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